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Yo, Kehlani and Folded right there on 93.3 FLZ, Tampa Bay's number one hit music channel. My name is EJ. Appreciate you hanging out. I was reading about how this man is suing a restaurant because he opened his sandwich just to find like a pair of dentures wrapped up in his sandwich. I'm like, bro, how does that even happen? 93.3 FLZ.

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1: That's right.
0: Well, he ain't gonna cheat on you. You crazy.
1: No, a little bit.

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My name is EJ. Shout out to Sienna Spiral, man. I had a great conversation with her last week. She told me how she's indecisive. She deals with a little bit of anxiety. I'm like, who doesn't at this point? It's Die on this Hill. God.

0: 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Is it ever okay to go through your partner's stuff if you feel like something is going on?
1: Yes, of course.
0: Wait. You know what's funny? Everybody is saying that it's okay to snoop. We are all toxic as hell.
1: That's true.
0: Diabolical. Sabrina Carpenter at Tell's Tour.

Tame Impala and Jenny right there. Dracula on 93.3 FLZ. Can I just please come out with another K-pop Demon Hunters movie? Because my little nephew likes to sing this song over and over and over again. And I would appreciate if they come out with another song so we can learn some new music. 93.3 FLZ, because I'm tired of hearing them sing this one.

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1: No.
2: No.
1: Unless you want to leave them.
2: You know what?
1: Unless you want to leave them.
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Yo, 93.3 FLZ, Tampa Bay's number one hit music channel. So you know we're getting ready for that 9 o'clock hit list. It's going to be popping off straight up at 9 o'clock. What do you want to hear? It is me, EJ, on a gram. Hit me up so we can get it popping at 9, y'all.

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2: Yo, the 9 o'clock hit list, my name is EJ. 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
3: I can say both. 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

0: 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Is it a good idea to date a coworker?
1: No, absolutely not.
2: How come? Why not?
1: It's the awkwardness of, like, if something happens and then, you know, you're going to see them at work and it's going to make it weird.
2: You know what's funny? Everybody that's calling is saying, you know, it's awkward and, you know, what if something happens? But what if something, like, comes from it? Like, what if you guys stay together? You know what I'm saying?
1: Then you have to quit your job because you're going to see them every day.
2: Yeah, and you ain't trying to be all in their face all day.
1: Exactly.

Yo, Taylor, I knew it. I knew you. That is Sean number 6 right there inside the 9 o'clock hit list on 93.3 FLZ, Tampa Bay's number 1 hit music channel. My name is EJ Teddy Swims, Mr. Know-It-All, Sean number 5 tonight. Let's go. What is the 9 o'clock hit list, 93.3 FLZ?

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My name is EJ. Here we go. Third biggest song in Tampa Bay tonight, of course, goes to my guy right here. Shout out to Justin Bieber. Speed Demon inside the 9 o'clock hit list, 93.3 FLZ.

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1: Yo, biggest song in Tampa Bay tonight. I am so happy that this one right here is at the number one spot, man. It's just such a chill summertime vibe, this song. Ariana Grande, Hate That I Made You Love Me.

Yo, are you subscribing to Taylor Swift getting married at Madison Square Garden? Because everybody is talking about it on social media. And I'm thinking to myself, that almost sounds a little ridiculous, don't you think? Like, why would she get married in that concert venue, y'all?

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0: 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Is it ever a good idea to date a coworker?
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0: 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My name is EJ. Is it ever a good idea to date a coworker?
1: No, absolutely not.
2: How come? Why not?
1: It's the awkwardness of, like, if something happens and then, you know, you're going to see them at work and it's going to make it weird.
2: You know what's funny? Everybody that's calling is saying, you know, it's awkward and, you know, what if something happens? But what if something, like, comes from it? Like, what if you guys stay together? You know what I'm saying?
1: Then you have to quit your job because you're going to see them every day.
2: Yeah, and you ain't trying to be all in their face all day.
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0: All the new music you need to know.

Yep, like you just heard, we get to hang out this whole hour on everything. I'm at La Crystal Rosas. We're at new hit list. So many Harrys were concerned about Harry Styles choking on water, collapsing during his show. It's not because of the heat wave. He was okay. He's responded saying that he was just dramatic. Yeah, as Harry's, we know Harry. We're all

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On the new hit list, who's celebrating a birthday this summer? Well, Ryan Tedder from Roman Republic is. Happy belated. 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
1: What's up, bestie? It's the new hit list. I'm with you this whole hour on everything at La Crystal Rosas, letting you know what's up in the new music world. Obviously, every single day, so many new songs drop. 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
1: Ayo, it's New Hit List. I'm Crystal Rosas. 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You can now watch it on YouTube.

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1: 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Did you-

She'll be alright. 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

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More on the way for you here on the New Hit List. I'm back tomorrow night. Till then, at New Hit List, at La Crystal Rosas. I told you that this is one of my new favorite songs. The song, we're getting real with this.

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My body isn't ready, which is what I always say when I'm about to take my shirt off and get in the pool. 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Don't look at me. It's not ready. It probably never will be. All right. 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

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What up? My name's Taco. 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Are they getting married this weekend? Can we get that part over with? Because I'm tired of all the speculation. I just want to get to the recap portion and see if she's going to write a bomb-ass song about her and Travis getting married. Because, well, let's hear that album. It's the latest. If I knew it, I knew you. 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

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I feel like this is a substance situation. If you haven't seen that movie, you know, the aging it thing takes the substance to become the young hot thing that she was, and it goes awry. Madonna, Sabrina Carpenter, I feel like they could have done this movie. It's 93.3.

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That one's me. Just to see all the foreigners over here for the World Cup experience a 4th of July celebration. Can't wait until they start diving into what's in hot dogs. It's really just going to make me happy. All right. I got Harry Styles, American Girls, lined up for you. He got one. Lenny Kravitz's dog. It's 93.3.

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Hate that I made you love me. Here's an Arby's roast beef sandwich. It's Ariana Grande. 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

0: 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They built in a lot of money for teacher salaries, raises, especially if you've been there over 10 years. So if you see Mrs. Jenkins from math class walking or driving up in a Lexus, just know that state money came in.
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Shout out to our girl Katie Summers. I think that was her deal that got it here. Thank you for bringing in the food. Totally crushed potatoes and some carne asada, and there's nothing better

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I've been taking betting advice from a six-year-old, and he's been hot, all right? His kid's been getting all the games right in the World Cup. He had those two penalty kick games yesterday with Morocco and, of course, Germany getting bounced. Which he had no idea. He did not inform me that that's what I needed to be betting on. And it costing me money. This kid, not even my kid, costing me money. It's

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We're throwing $2,500 at you four times today. 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

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Mr. Know-It-All. I could listen to Teddy Swims sing The Phone Book on Broadway, and I would pay to go see it happen multiple times. This one, though, not singing The Phone Book, just singing a badass song. 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

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You take people on a house tour when they come in. My apartment is less than 800 square feet. You walk in. The house tour's over. Right, and I didn't clean. Dishes are still dirty in the sink. I don't care. 93.3. 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

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But the Chinese buffet pizza really hit the corner for me afterwards, to the point where my body definitely was not ready for that. All right, so if you're going to the Chinese buffet, prepare ahead of time. 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

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We got $250,000. We broke it down to $2,500. We're giving it to you. Four times today. First shot, 8 a.m. with the Joe Show. You're already listening. You're already leaving them talkbacks. You're already doing all the things. Might as well win a cash with them as well.

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Maybe we don't invite England to the party, but we invite everybody else. This is what we do it. This is how we do it. We chug a beer and we eat hot dogs. My favorite day of the year. It's 93.3.

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I reach for my beautiful baby. I reach for my fiance. Love them both very much. But if they're not around, or maybe I need to go a different direction, I'm reaching for Whataburger on Almerton, man. I don't care if I got to drive a clean hour from St. Pete to Largo. I'm going for it. I need that love. The Whataburger love. It's 93.3.

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Alex Warren. It's called Fever Dream, and I have them. It's about eating tacos. Just so many of them. Like, I'm full when I wake up. That's how realistic these dreams are. It's me and all-you-can-eat taco buffet, and I eat too much. 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

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Talkback feature, a little red microphone right there. 30 seconds, let it rip, song requests, anything you want to say. Oh my God, Ashley Nix, will you please go on a date with me? I feel like she gets a lot of those talkbacks. All right. I got Ariana Grande, Hate That I Made You Love Me, which could be the next slogan for Taco Bell or Chipotle, one of the two. It's 93.3.

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That one's me. Joe Show's in next, and I will die on this hill. The Jed needs to shave his mustache. Get that thing out there, man. Come on. It's 93.3. Have a great day. We'll see you next week.

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4: Attention parents, watch your child go from ABCs to confident readers in just 30 days with Hooked on Phonics. 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
2: All right, good morning.
3: Good morning.
2: Wednesday, baby. Judge Joe Show Day, baby. We're going to take you to court, baby.
3: Team USA Day, too.
2: Team USA Day.
4: It is.
2: Ashley's going to her first ever soccer watch party.
4: I am.
2: A little footy action. Would you like to learn some terms, maybe? Maybe I can spit some game and then... You can learn some terms.
4: What? I don't even remember that. What is this called? Oh, kit.
2: Yeah.
4: Yeah.
2: Yes.
4: Yeah.
2: You're pointing to your sweatshirt. No, you're talking about a jersey.
4: Yeah.
2: Yes. A jersey would be a kit. We're going to be hanging out. I almost said broadcasting live, but we're partying with you, baby. We're partying with you. We're going to be hanging out at Ferg's. We were there for the Colombia game. Colombia on Saturday. It was the fourth busiest day in Ferg's history, which Ferg's has been around for longer than I've been around. And I've been around for 30 years, right? They opened in 1994, I think.
3: I think you're right. Let me look and confirm and check.
2: They are expecting that they're probably going to break Saturday's record. Ashley, I'm telling you, as someone who has very common interests as you, we love basketball. You know, we kind of like... football. I like baseball. You know, it's whatever.
4: Guy,
2: to you,
4: you like the sports.
2: Hey, I'm telling you right now, you will leave tonight being a soccer fan.
4: I saw the videos from was it last Saturday? Yeah, it was a ton of people there. People were excited.
2: Yes.
4: Yeah,
2: I agree. Now, granted, that those were Colombians. We're gonna be hanging out with Americans.
4: Colombians party like black people, so I don't know. They was turning up.
2: Well, and you'll be surprised by this too. At least if we're circle of trust, just us three ladies, I was genuinely just in awe at the amount of black people who love soccer.
4: Oh,
2: yes,
4: that'd be so Haitian.
2: You well, no, you're gonna
4: Jamaican.
2: You're gonna see. You're going to see some American black people hanging around.
3: No, Joe's right on this one. Andrew.
2: Like, actually, yeah, no. So don't you worry. You people will be there.
4: Yes, what a representation.
2: Add an R to it. Your people. Okay. Yeah, so Fergs, I cannot wait. Be there for the game. We'll be there early. We're going to be drinking, hanging out. Ashley will be there. Jed, myself. DJ Jamie Ferrer is going to come hang out with us, which I'm super excited about. DAE, our sports station, and then Flip, who we love. We love Flip.
3: He's the best.
2: Roomba will be there, too. I would love for you guys to join us then. Let's focus on, though, this morning for the next 4 hours, as we do have a lot going on. I can't wait for a single second of the greatness.

0: I keep forgetting it. If you keep forgetting about it, it doesn't surprise me because I don't really care, but I feel like I need to act like I care when I'm doing the show. We're live on 93.3 FLZ. It's the Joe Show, and we just played Taylor Swift. Taylor Swift is potentially getting married in the next couple of days. When I go on Twitter, I'll see, you know, different news publications be like, hey, I think yesterday it was Taylor Swift's building a castle in MSG or something like that. Like, they keep not saying that. All this stuff. But then yesterday, I stayed at work pretty late, and I was sitting in the sales floor, and they were talking about, there were NDAs and all this stuff. Like, people were, like, massively into the fact that Taylor Swift is getting married maybe this weekend. And like I said, I don't really care. I truthfully, ask me how much I care.
1: How much
0: I
1: do don't. You care? Oh.
0: But I feel like I need to act like I do. Now, in order to act like I do, I must find personal interest. Personal interest, maybe not necessarily in her, but in others. Who would I care about? Who do I care personally about on a celebrity level to where maybe they are getting married and I go, oh my God, this is one of the greatest days of my life or in human history. Or damn, I want to read up on all of it. And I'm getting married soon. Even that's not really getting me into her wedding. Honestly, as someone who's getting married and is, having to budget and life, and you sacrifice a lot in order to for this big day, and you want to make sure that, I want to make sure my fiance has exactly what she's dreamed it to be, and or at least as close as to. When I hear about her getting married, as someone who is getting married, I get kind of I get a little frustrated. Because it's like, damn, it must not even remotely be a struggle for them to get anything like this done.
2: Right, to think about it.
0: But that's jealousy. That's jealousy. That's not very fair, But if I were in her position, I'd be doing it. I'd be building a castle, too.
2: A lot of people don't have Taylor and Travis money.
0: Matter of fact, I'd build 3 castles.
1: Or Death Star.
0: That would be fun, too. But what celebrity, what is the celebrity that you, on a personal level, care about? 800-409-9393. You could text in at 97720 one more time. What is the celebrity that you personally care about? You hold personal interest in what they do in life.
2: Oh, Beyonce, for sure. Obsessed with her. I mean, because I was obsessed with her when she was in Destiny's Child. So for her to go, be a fan of her when she was, 14, 16 years old, and to witness her reveal that she was pregnant with Blue Ivy at the MTV Awards or the BET Awards. So that was a moment to be a part of. The twins, that was a moment. I feel like I'm a part of her life and her journey.
1: I'm trying to think. You guys know I have the biggest man crush on Billy Strings. So anytime he releases anything, like yesterday he announced that a new album's coming out in August, I'm like, oh my God.
0: Yeah, but what about not like music?
1: No, I know, but I'm saying if he were to come out and say, oh my God, I'm having a kid, another kid, I'd be like, oh my God.
0: He has a kid?
1: He has one kid already. I don't know if he has another one on the way, but if he did, I'd be like, hey, Billy, I'll be the godfather kind of a thing. You know what I'm saying?
0: Is he married?
1: He is married.
0: Oh.
1: Yeah.
0: Do you know his wife?
1: I know her first name. Yeah.
2: Huh. He did his research.
1: I did.
0: Have you ever done like the Billy Strings wife?
1: What do you mean?
0: The Google search.
1: Yeah, of course. Because I've seen her. She sometimes will go to some of his shows, and I've seen her in the background. Like, I'm like, who's that?
2: This random lady?
1: At first, I Googled Billy Strings' girlfriend, and then I said, oh, he's no longer has a girlfriend. He's married now. Hmm. Like, okay, what did that
0: make you happy?
1: Yeah, because everybody needs to find love. Even a guy like him, he's always on the road. He's always touring. He's got to have that companion with him. And it was also pretty cool to see him and his son on stage together and stuff like that.
0: Do you ever see Jay-Z do something maybe dumb and you go, Beyonce's so much better than him?
2: Yeah, the elevator incident when him and Solange got into it. I was like, what? Beyonce, you don't need him.
0: But I thought, didn't Beyonce's sister beat him up?
2: Yeah, but also he still put his hands on her.
0: Oh, he did?
2: Yeah, well, he kind of just grabbed her. But still, it's like, what in the world? Why are you even in this situation, Beyonce? Mm. You don't need this. Mm. But again, relationships, you have arguments. You find out what kind of happens. And you all with celebrities, too, because they don't tell us everything. And, you know, like Taylor Swift, she could already be married for all we know. She probably had a secret wedding. Mm-hmm. But I feel like because we don't really know them, we're only going based off what we see. So that's why I like her.
0: I don't know.
2: There's not a celebrity that you're like obsessed with. Like Taylor Swift, I get why people are, but because again, they've been a part of her journey since she first came out. That's why I feel like a lot of people are excited. They remember when she was like 12, 13 years old, just singing Teardrops on My Guitar. And now look at her. Homegirl was selling out stadiums. Oh, when she gets pregnant, she's going to break the internet.
0: I think I'm catching a little bit of a vibe that maybe you are a closeted Taylor Swift fan.
2: No, I mean, I've been reporting it. Listen to Katie Summers.
0: I don't know. The Teardrops on My Guitar was long before us.
2: That's the only song that I know and
0: love.
2: Look
0: at you go. I don't know. Are you going to be
2: That's when Taylor had curly hair.
0: Yeah, are you going to be, I don't know. Are you going to be, you going to New York? You going to be waiting outside of MSG?
2: I can't say that I know any Taylor after Shake It Off.
0: I need to figure out who that is. Mm-hmm. There was definitely a time when Kanye West was that for me.
2: Mm-hmm.
0: But then he did those things, and then there was a moment where I was like, oh, I could never even hear this man's music again. Maybe I actually didn't have that moment.
2: I was like, really?
0: No. But I think that actually was one of those moments when I went, oof, like, maybe I don't know everything about these people. Mm-hmm. Maybe I should stop like putting
2: Sticks
0: these people
2: the
0: on a pedestal. Yeah. So I don't know. I mean, I saw that he went to Disney after the show, mm-hmm. And that was kind of cool. But I think it's kind of cool when any celebrity goes to Disney because it's like
2: you love Disney.
0: That'd be kind of cool if I ran into those people at Disney. Like that's kind of cool.
2: Like the one time I didn't go.
0: Yeah, but not him then.
2: Mm-hmm. Just think about it. These people have like crazy fan bases. What is it? Nicki Minaj has the Barbs who are like obsessed with her and know literally everything.
0: Yeah, I want that. I'm jealous. Yeah.
2: You want to be that fanned out?
0: Yeah.
2: Yeah, I don't.
0: I like that fandom.
2: You actually have it with college kids.
0: I was
2: basketball players, to be exact.
0: Yeah, thanks.
2: Wildcats.
0: Thank you.
2: Yeah, I wanted to clarify.
0: Yeah. I think I have that with my sports teams.
2: Yeah.
0: Like, I think I like my sports teams like that to where... Yeah.
2: You do.
0: Yeah.
2: There you go. So, Koa Pete, once he gets engaged... Wow!
0: Koa Pete. Hey, when I went to the Wildcats game in Tucson last year, I sat near his girlfriend and I said, that's got to be his girlfriend.
2: And how did you know it was his girlfriend? You Googled.
0: I might have followed him on Instagram.
2: He did a little Google.
0: Jeremy, for you, it's Jim Carrey.
3: It's got to be.
0: Jim Carrey's kind of interesting guy, isn't he?
3: Yeah, real interesting.
0: Mm-hmm.
3: Not really the talk of the town much anymore, but it's definitely a big fan. Great movies.
0: He was married to the blonde woman. She's very pretty. Spoke out about the vaccine. I remember that people were very mad about that. What the hell is her name? Jenny McCarthy.
3: Yeah, I don't.
0: Used to be with Jenny McCarthy.
4: Yeah, that was his partner.
2: I loved her. Singled out.
0: She's pretty hot. Jim Carrey. Hey, Jeremy, not to brag, but Sierra called in. She said she saw me at the Kanye concert dancing. She said I danced like Jim Carrey. I've told multiple people that. They don't think it was a compliment, but I found it to be a compliment.
2: I think it is a compliment. Yeah.
0: Jeremy, we'll talk.
3: I bet that's a unique dance.
0: Hey, I like it. We'll talk to you later. Maddie, Jennifer Aniston.
5: Jennifer Aniston, that is my girl right there.
0: Wouldn't it be amazing if she finally got married, if she found that love?
5: Yeah, I actually just saw something like on her Instagram of how she's like coming to terms with like she wanted to have a kid so bad, but she wanted it to be like obviously biologically hers. And she's like, it's just not in the cards, but it's something I would have loved to do. And I was sitting on the other side of the screen like, same, Jen, I want to see that for you, girl.
0: Hey, when you heard the rumor, do you remember the rumor that she was hooking up with Barack Obama, President Barack Obama?
2: I did not hear that rumor.
0: Really?
2: Yeah.
5: I did not hear that either, no.
0: Really?
2: Never heard that.
5: What?
0: Oh, my God.
2: That's
0: random. No, Google it. Google it. TMZ really was reporting on that. They went out.
2: TMZ.
0: That was a fact. No, seriously, Google it. They were saying that him and Michelle were on the rocks.
2: Oh, God.
0: I'm dead serious.
2: I'm not saying you're wrong.
4: How am I the only person who knew this?
2: I'm just saying that is a crazy a rumor.
0: Jed just said I'm right.
2: Jed always is going to say you're right.
0: Type it in.
2: We're not denying it. We're just saying that's a bizarre rumor.
0: Look at this. Jed, she'll text during the show, but she ain't going to type in that. She ain't going to Google search. Go ahead, Google it.
2: You're making me Google as if I'm saying you're wrong.
0: Google it. Google it.
1: In 2 seconds.
0: Yes.
2: We're literally saying you're right. All we're saying it is a crazy rumor.
0: I'm not a rumor guy. I'm a fact. How do you spell Barack?
2: We Barack. Said that you're right, Joe.
0: Ah, it's a CK.
5: Why did I also misspell Barack Obama?
0: Yes. Why do people think Barack Obama and Jennifer Aniston are hooking up? Look at that. Did Jennifer Aniston and Barack Obama have secret love affairs?
2: A secret relationship. His Monica Lewinsky.
0: Look at me.
2: Dun, dun, dun, dun.
0: All right. Maddie, we love you.
5: Awesome.
0: Wow.
1: Whoa.
5: I'm sorry.
0: That's officially the worst way someone's responded.
5: No, you guys were partially cutting out of my Bluetooth.
0: Yeah. Sorry.
5: I love you guys, too. I love listening to you guys.
0: Sorry I'm not Jennifer Aniston. All right. We love you. We'll talk to you later. What's Your Sign is coming up next. Text your name, where you're from, birthday, or your sign to 97720. We'll shout you out in minutes. And, I mean, I'm telling you. We love you. Awesome.
2: Yeah. That's a great drop. Awesome.
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0: Start your day with your morning reading. It's What's Your Sign on The Joe Show. Hey, Ashley, what's my sign?
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22: Thank you. We're going to be hanging out tonight with you. Can I fill you in on what we got going on tonight? I'll do that right after Bieber. Why am I, like, stuttering too much?

0: I might be a reading guy, by the way.
1: Yeah.
0: I didn't tell you that I got a book.
1: What are you reading?
0: Kim helped me get it. It's called Cancel Me If You Can. It's a Dave Portnoy book, History of Barstool. It's pretty sick.
1: At least you're reading.
0: No, I'm telling you, you would like it. This is turning into an ad. We don't get paid or anything like that. I just, I'm kind of bragging about me trying to read a book. But it's, I think, because we do, you know, with what we do, and he talks about starting it and everything, I think you'd actually really enjoy it. But anyways, we're going to be hanging out with you tonight. Soccer match going down. USA is playing. We love America. And we will be doing the damn thing at Ferg's. The game starts around 8, I believe. Mm-hmm. So if you want to get there, we're going to be there early. I get if you got work tomorrow. But if you want to hang out and watch the game with us, it's going to be packed. It's going to be a ton of fun. We will we'll hang out with you tonight. All right? Nat Live with Joe show. If you're not going to be with us, you should join the party via Instagram and all those other social medias that we have. Hey, with 4th of July being only a couple days away, we excited about that?
1: Kind of yes. A cool birthday.
0: 250 years old. Got the barbecue going. What type of food do you guys want at the barbecue?
1: Ribs, hamburgers, brats, Polish sausages.
2: All I need, Joe, is just red meat and hot dogs. That's literally it. I don't need anything else. You could do sides.
0: Potato salad. Red skin potato salad from Publix is so good.
2: I don't like potato salad.
0: I love potato salad.
2: I think it's, no, let's not and say we did. And the people who put the raisins in it, too. They're
1: ew.
0: No, that's gross. Yeah. No, I'm telling you. Don't even make the potato salad. Just go to Publix, get the red skin one. You ever have that one?
1: I've not. I just would eat whatever is cooked.
0: Oh, God. It's so good. It's got the pickles in it and stuff.
1: Pickles.
0: Oh, yeah, it's good.
1: But baked beans, too. Good stuff. Yeah.
0: Baked beans, unbelievable. All right, I want to know what you guys think about this. So there is a burger that is being product tested right now in California. They're putting it up against, like, basically any survey done where it's like, what is the best burger? They are taking the winners of these surveys from all over the country, all over the world. America has the best burgers. And they are then putting that burger against theirs. It is undefeated, like America. It is undefeated. It has not lost a single competition. And it's making some headlines right now for two reasons. The first one, Jed's not going to like it. It is a bean burger.
2: That's so un-American.
0: No meat. No meat.
1: Yeah, that just sounds disgusting.
0: It's not.
1: I mean, yeah, clearly, because people are beating out all the burgers.
0: It is. And by the way, you like Jay Alexander's?
1: I do.
0: Can I tell you something? It's crazy. Don't judge me. But my Uncle Tim got me on it, who you guys love. They're vegetarian burger.
2: No.
0: You should try it. It's unbelievable.
2: The bean burger.
0: That is the veggie burger I will eat. But it's not the beans that are causing the controversy. The controversy is chefs are getting really mad at this because AI came up with the recipe and the way to cook it.
2: See, I don't have a problem.
0: AI burger.
2: I don't have a problem with AI coming up with the recipe. I have a problem with if the burger was actually made by like a robot or artificial intelligence, if that makes sense. So like I can't tell you how many times I've Googled, just like basic chicken recipe.
1: Yeah.
2: And I mean, it's the same thing because guess what? The first thing you do when you go to Google now, it doesn't even give you like the top search results. It gives you an AI overview of stuff.
1: It does, and I don't like that.
2: Yeah, I don't either.
1: I hate when you type in Google and it gives you the AI version. I'm like, no, just give me the actual notes or I want to cite my source.
0: You still cite your sources?
1: Yes. That's why people get on the internet and just post anything and believe it.
0: Yeah, cite you go. I am curious if you guys would be like mad if you went to a restaurant though that was just AI recipes, or would you not? Do you not care about where the recipe came from?
1: I don't care about where the recipe came from, but I do, like Jed said, I don't want it to be made through AI.
0: You want it to be made out of love.
1: Yes, made out of love.
2: I think it depends on what it is, because if it's like, here's our fried chicken recipe, it's AI, and then you taste and you're like, this is the same thing as KFC. Like, that's where I draw the line, because you're making it seem like a big deal. There's going to be a restaurant where that's where they're going to make the killing on. We have AI recipes, and then boom, people will go for the novelty of it.
0: Uh-huh. Well, and that's where this is kind of causing some problems, because this AI burger was, you know, like AI went through and it kind of was like, oh, people like this, people like that. Mm-hmm. Like people are comparing it to. What is the burger they're comparing it to?
2: I'm going to guess a Whopper? Big Mac.
0: A Whopper, a Big Burger Mac?
2: Yeah. Or I would say...
1: Stuff like, yeah, what's the American? Say, I don't know. Where's the go-to? Well, I feel like McDonald's is like the go-to for an American burger,
2: or In-N-Out burger. Actually, I'm changing my answer.
1: See, I'm gonna go McDonald's because it's everywhere.
0: McDonald's Big Mac,
2: okay,
0: is known as the best burger in America when it comes to the ingredients and the flavor. Maybe not. I know people are going, well, but hey, you know, fast food or whatnot. Mm-hmm. Listen. It's undefeated like America.
2: It's made in. It's
1: the
2: made fresh to order, too.
1: That's why. People like
0: Not Big Mac.
2: Oh, it's not? Oh, no. That's just the quarter pounder.
0: Quarter pounder.
2: Oh, okay, gotcha.
0: They got to throw that thing in there.
2: Thank you for correcting me.
0: Hey, I'm a big McDonald's guy. I've said this every time. My favorite event to get asked to do is a McDonald's event. I've told sales I'm an automatic yes as long as they let me in the kitchen. I love going into McDonald's kitchens.
1: Dropping the fries.
0: I don't care what anyone says. You will never get me to slander McDonald's. They always got the cleanest kitchens, the nicest people working it. And I don't do the whole slander on an ice cream machine. It works when I go.
2: It does.
0: Just ask.
2: I have a question with this, Joe.
0: Nope.
2: With the AI, nope. Is it vegan cheese too? So the whole thing is vegan? Is it just vegetarian?
0: I told him no. I'm not going to answer. Why is he asking me?
2: Send me the article so I can read it, damn it.
0: Can I be honest?
2: You don't know.
0: I have no idea. I don't.
1: Maybe.
0: Yeah, how about sure?
1: Bean burger.
0: Yeah, sure.
1: Makes sense.
0: How about that?

0: And we're Tampa Bay's number one and only hit music channel, 93.3 FLZ. Welcome to the Joe Show. Give it up.
1: Woo woo.
0: For the Joe Show. And you woo woo woo. Judge Joe Show, baby. 8 a.m., baby. I cannot wait. 8:10 to be exact. You're not going to want to miss that. You're not going to want to miss anything going on. If you missed anything from yesterday, let me tell you something. You missed out on an incredible show. 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LZ. Want to know what you guys think about this this headline. We're all big Waffle House fans. I want to know if anyone has ever taken your eyes off the prize so much that maybe you've gotten physically hurt, because there is a man that is suing Waffle House, which I hope he loses, because, once again, I love Waffle House. Waffle House is like top three restaurants for me. Alleging that there was an ad on their window,
1: mm-hmm.
0: like for, who knows, the
1: waffles or food.
0: Yeah, like a Texas toast sandwich.
2: Yeah.
0: That was so distracting, he fell and hurt himself.
2: He actually, as crazy as it sounds, Joe might win this thing.
1: How?
2: Oh my God. Because companies actually don't want to have to take it to litigation and take it to court.
1: That is true.
0: Yeah, take that away. Take that away. Take that away. Obviously, that happens with rich companies, which I think that people who still do that, though, are douchebags. But I want to know, you ever seen an ad like that?
2: Yeah.
0: Could he actually be telling the truth that there was some ad that was so unbelievable? This picture was so unbelievable that it's like, oh my God, I gotta get one of these. And then bang, he breaks his femur.
1: See, I think of the fandom of the Stanley Cups and people like going and walking around Target and potentially like falling down, just trying to grab one off the top shelf because they just see it and are enamored by the beauty of it. So I think of Stanley Cups.
2: Or you could say like a billboard. For like, because they have them up on 19 all the time for strip clubs. And you could be like, oh my God, I'm just distracted.
1: Showgirls to the right. To the right. They do say it. They got the girl pointing.
2: Hey, everybody drinks for free until 3 p.m. Come on down. And they have like the flashing lights and everything. Like if you go
1: and don't be the billboard that changes, you know, that changes itself.
0: Yeah. Oh yeah, I like those.
1: Yeah, no, that's a distraction.
2: I like the digital.
1: No, you see a digital billboard. I can understand if he saw a digital billboard of Waffle House and he was like, "Oh my God, it's amazing!" And then it just changes. It hurts. You want to see it again? You might hurt yourself.
0: How about the billboards of the law firms? And it's like, I sued and got $750 million.
1: I'm gonna crash and get
0: that just makes me
1: want to
0: drive off the bridge.
2: I can't say it.
1: What?
2: I can't say it. There's one that's super distracting. I don't know if you guys have seen it on I-4, where it's like the all-you-can-eat seafood buffet.
1: No, I haven't.
2: You ever seen that one? Like, when you're going to I-4, like, towards downtown Tampa, so you would be heading eastbound. Or 270.
1: Who's the company giving off?
2: They just said all-you-can-eat seafood for $50 or $60. And if you're telling me that somebody's not going to
0: kind of want
2: over,
0: that.
2: Yeah, that's what I'm saying. If you're telling me, Joe, that somebody's not going to crash their car after they see that, especially an old person, like older people, they get, I feel like, more distracted by the billboards, because Gen Z and millennials, we get distracted by our phones. They get distracted by what's actually on the road and what's in front
1: that
2: of them.
1: That is true.
2: I'm assuming this guy, Joe, is probably in his 60s. Or like an older gentleman.
0: He's like in his 80s.
2: Yeah, exactly. Okay. That's my thing. They
1: right
2: talk about
1: brand.
2: Us being distracted.
1: Right on brand.
2: They
1: right
2: talk
1: on brand.
2: About us being
0: Bill
2: distracted, man.
0: Billboards cause accidents.
1: Let's see. What did it say?
0: There's no single official tally for the number of accidents caused by billboards, but research estimates external distractions like billboards factor in on roughly 6 to 30% of all traffic accidents.
2: That's quite a bit.
1: Just from a billboard looking to your right or to your left. But I mean, it is a distraction. It is. Imagine if it has all the words and the pictures too, and it looks good.
2: Or the three.
1: We didn't really think about that, huh? The billboards can be a distraction.
2: The 3D billboards, like over by like Plant City too.
1: Yeah.
2: Where it's like, come on down. We've got your wine here.
1: Especially if you see, like I said, you see a digital billboard, you're like, oh, I want to see it again. You slow down, you get hit, you rear end it. Mm-hmm.
0: I don't think I've seen any of these.
2: No.
1: Keep his eyes on the road.
2: Yeah, well, that's true.
0: I was one time told by one of our bosses that we will not get a billboard because people don't look at billboards.
1: They do.
0: So I am so stubborn, I don't look at billboards.
2: Well,
0: I go, you know what? Fine. You don't think anyone looks? I'm never going to look again.
1: Tunnel vision.
0: Yeah. Unless it's like someone won.
1: The billboards don't exist.
0: I sued and got $35 billion.

0: Ashley news next. What's up?
1: Yeah, new Florida law going to be in effect today. That's going to affect the kids when they go back to school next year or later this year. Also, 4th of July fireworks. Are you going to be able to fire them off or no?
0: All right, that's coming up real soon. We'll be commercial free as well. And hey, if you're getting into work right at 7, thanks for listening. 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Everything you hear in the morning can be heard on a replay there. And I promise you, if you don't hear every 4 hours or all 4 hours of the show, you are missing out on a lot.
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2: The Joe Show has all the news and info you need. 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
3: It is Ashley Nix filling in for Katie Summers. Let's get into these top stories. A new Florida law will require cursive writing to be taught between grades 3 and 5 starting the upcoming 2026-2027 school year. So the law is going into effect today and it is requiring public schools to provide specific cursive writing instructions, which is good because why would they take cursive out? They want kids to now know how to write upper and lowercase letters in cursive, as well as legible words and sentences with proper spacing and alignment. It also requires students to be able to read and apply cursive writing in essays and other assignments in accordance with the Florida's academic standards. 4th of July is this weekend, and with the 4th of July being, 3 days away, dry weather.
4: Can I break in real quick? And I'm sorry.
3: Very good.
4: Do you guys, besides signing your name, use cursive?
3: No. I do. I like writing in cursive, yes.
4: Really?
3: It just seems smoother because I ain't got to pick the pen up. I'm just literally going like
5: it's
3: this.
5: It's supposed to be quicker is what they claim. Educators claim.
4: So we never talk about our ages. You know, Ashley is the oldest on the show. Katie, too. And Ashley's so old. She wrote the Declaration of Independence. That is why she's still...
3: My little sister's your age and she writes in cursive.
4: Oh, well... Ashley, that doesn't change the fact that you're so old. She wrote the Declaration of Independence.
5: No!
3: I prefer cursive, and I think that students should know. I don't know if you guys are on TikTok, but they can't even read analog clocks. They can't write cursive. They can't read in cursive. So I think it's really important because some things are still in cursive. And again, like Jed said, for me, it just seems fancier and it seems quicker, in my opinion.
4: We got a good topic coming up.
5: Okay.
4: We got a good topic.
3: Right. With the 4th of July right away, dry weather, burn bans in part of Florida have some Tampa people worried about fires. So Florida currently has 6 burn bans, including Sarasota and in Manatee counties. They're saying that people who do choose to use fireworks, you have to understand you are risking a lot. So if you want to fire them off, have some water standing by, a garden hose, at least a bucket. Use fireworks as intended. So point them straight up. Do not pair them don't pair them up more than one at a time. Don't point them at anybody. Try to keep them away from structures and vehicles. And if you can get them out a little further away, please do. We don't want any burns here in Florida at all. Taylor Swift and Travis Kelce, we were talking about them earlier, and now people are thinking this wedding celebration is just getting bigger and bigger because according to ABC News, Madison Square Garden will host 2 private events tied to their big day. The first one will be small with about 100 guests. It's going down tomorrow. And then Friday, the main event is expected to have about 100 people. So I'm assuming maybe the wedding party, but that's a big wedding party, 100 people.
6: It's huge.
3: Yeah.
6: Huge.
3: Everyone, including the guests, vendors, even security staff, they have to leave their phone behind. So, of course, Travis and Kelce have not confirmed any of this, but we'll
4: find
3: out.
4: Travis and Kelce?
3: Or Travis and Taylor. Get all Joe Show news and content on our free iHeartRadio app and YouTube, as well as Twitch. Just make sure you search the Joe Show. Make sure to like, subscribe, and share.
4: Love it. Thank you, Ashley. Let's continue the conversation with this whole cursive thing. I want to know more about what you learned in school and what's not going on in the adult life, or maybe
3: that's not on the curriculum anymore.
4: Just no, I'm talking about what's not, like, you learned it in school, you're now an adult, do you use that skill that you learned? And that could potentially get negative on school. I want to counteract that as well. I want to know what is something too that you just absolutely dreaded, and it's like, hey, by the way, they're going to teach you this. You're going to be like, this is a waste of time. And you really do need that skill. Because there are a lot of those things.
3: There are.
4: Well, 800-409-9393. Happy commercial free hour.
3: Woo!

0: 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Ashley Jed Cursive. What was the news story you reported on, Ashley?
1: New Florida law actually kicked off today. It is requiring public school students to provide specific cursive writing instruction. So you have to learn how to write in cursive.
0: Yeah, 800-409-9393. Do you know how to write in cursive? I'm 30. I have no idea.
2: Really?
1: You don't know how to write in cursive?
0: I have no idea.
2: Never even got like a formal teaching in elementary school, because I started in
0: probably
2: third
0: but
2: grade.
0: I mean it's elementary school, that's so long ago.
1: Can you read it?
0: Can I read cursive? I don't know.
2: Hold on,
1: because right now the trend on TikTok is with Gen Z, they can't read cursive and they can't read the analog clocks, so a guy's going around giving them literally a note card and like read this, and they can't read it. It's like, what? You don't know what the S is? They're confusing the S with the Z. What is another word that they I can't remember, but it's terrifying. You need to be able to read in cursive.
0: Does Z have a loop?
1: Yes.
2: Z? Yeah. Yeah, Z does have a loop.
1: Mm-hmm.
0: Hmm.
2: Joe is like Adam Sandler.
0: I know the S because my full name is Joseph. So I know Joseph. I can spell Joseph. Yeah. The J has two loops. It looks like a backwards B, basically.
2: Yeah.
1: It just seems cooler, especially with autographs. I don't know. The cursive writing just is just fire to me.
0: Yeah, I don't even write my name in cursive if it's a... Which... I don't know. I've only been asked like a handful of times, but if I've ever been asked for a signature... like, you know, one of those. I just write JOE933.
1: What if it's for, I don't know, insurance? A document or.
0: Yeah, I do
1: insurance.
0: The cursive, but to be honest with you, I don't even do my whole name. It's kind of a scribble.
1: Oh, really?
0: Yeah.
1: So anybody can basically. Anyone can see your.
0: Huh?
1: Anyone can see your signature and kind of just like, I don't know, act like it. Like you wrote off in.
0: easy. Yeah. 100%. Jed's saying that the phone's reset. I don't even know what that means, but he says, tell everyone to call back in. I guess if you just called in, it hung up on you. So 800-409-9393. My signature looks like this.
1: Let's see. Want an ink pen? Yeah, that's cursive. I guarantee you, a Gen Z, you could walk around the building, no one would be able to read
0: those
1: that.
0: Those are scribbles.
1: I know that's a J, though.
0: That's it, though.
1: I know, but I can still pick up a J. I guarantee you another kid around. We have a couple of Gen Zers in this building. They would not know that letter. The S, the T, what else? The U. Oh, a lot of people think U's are the O's. It's like, what? I love writing in cursive. And I also think of my Aunt Julia, who passed away before we moved here. She was a teacher, and she always said, like,
0: I'm so
1: upset.
0: I don't know how to do a K. How do you do a K?
1: Well, are you doing a capital K? Like this, whoever wrote this, they were starting out with cursive and then they switched to.
0: I guess it'd be Katie.
1: Yeah,
0: I can barely do my name. This is how I would write my name.
1: That's good. It's legible. I can read that.
0: Yeah?
1: Yes.
0: Hi, Goshka. I haven't heard from you in a while. How are you?
3: I'm good. How are you?
0: I'm good. I'm happy to see your name on our phone
1: line.
0: I
1: know. It's been a while.
0: Goshka, your daughter is in seventh grade, right?
3: Yes.
0: Uh-huh.
3: Yes. And she told me kids ask her what time it is because they can't read the analog clock that is hanging on the wall in the classroom.
1: It's terrifying.
0: Little hand hour, big hand minute.
1: They don't know that.
0: That's nuts.
1: It's
0: I know
1: scary.
0: That.
1: Nope.
0: So they really don't, Goshka, when they, our phones are weird right now. Goshka, we love you if
1: love
0: you can
1: you.
0: Hear me. Yeah, we haven't had technical difficulties in a while, so we were due for one. How about that? Do you know how to reset a computer? Some people don't even know how to hard reset because all they know is how to just turn on and turn off. Honestly, I just made that up. I don't know.
1: I was trying to kill time so I can get it.
0: That's true, but younger people. Chrissy, you do cursive. You like cursive. You need cursive.
4: I do. I almost can't remember how to do it, but
3: That is like a little rite of passage when you're in elementary school. Everybody yes. should be able to do that.
0: Yeah, and then you're writing on the line, and there's like a middle like line that's like faint, and it's dots.
1: That's what my niece is doing right now.
3: It's one of my first memories from elementary school, but I have another thing to throw in. I work in an office, and I have younger girls that work for me, and with all of them, it's a common denominator. Nobody knows how to address an envelope anymore.
1: Yeah, I don't know how to do that.
0: If I'm to address an envelope, and I'm not trying to be silly, if I get this wrong, no one laugh. I put my address at the top left, and I put their address at the middle.
1: Correct.
0: And it goes name.
3: Oh, my gosh, you got it.
0: Thank you. It goes name. It goes address.
1: That's it.
0: Oh, that's it?
1: Well, the address. I mean, the address is a part of the city.
0: Right. Yeah, but you go like street address followed by city and state and zip code.
3: Yeah.
1: See, all these kids do is ship stuff off Amazon. They're like, I don't need to see your letter.
0: Another way you can do it, too, by the way, is you just go to FedEx and you go, hey, here's the thing. And they handle it for you.
1: Origins.
0: It's unbelievable.
1: Oh, they send an email.
3: All right. One more. And how to write a check. You can't do that either.
1: Yeah, but you know what? I don't want anybody writing a check. They're holding up the line. I was in line with somebody writing a check, and I was so mad.
0: Can I be honest about writing a check?
3: Mm-hmm. Okay, valid.
0: You know what I don't like about it?
1: What?
0: Because I don't know how to spell. I'm really not good at spelling. I sometimes forget. How do you spell thousand?
1: Oh, I'm like, wait, what do you have to spell?
0: I don't like, because you got to write down. Don't you have to write it down?
1: Yeah, I
0: can't tell you. I don't know if I've ever written a check before.
1: And you write, well, I'm about to say my grandma used to write it in cursive, but that's another thing that you write in cursive.
0: Hundred. I don't feel confident enough to spell that in front of people. Chrissy, we love you. Thank you so much for calling in. CJ, you used to charge $10 in high school because you would write in cursive excuse letters. No way.
1: Nice.
4: Yes. So I was not given allowance. And when we moved here, my friends used to have all this money. I asked my parents for allowance and they're like, nope, sorry. So I started my side hustle in school because they used to say, oh, you write like a parent, because everything was in cursive. So I literally used to charge $10 for just to write excuses. I would put my home phone number down because I would be the first one to get home. And I would check the recordings that back then, you know, we had.
0: And what, you would delete them?
4: And I would, yes, in case the school would call, I would delete the messages before my parents would get home.
0: How awesome is that? That's
1: a nice
0: unbelievable.
1: Little hustle. See, my hustle was I was calling people off sick, but you got a good one.
0: Yeah, you guys are basically doing the same thing.
1: Right. I was doing it in cursive.
0: Hirsch just looked fancier.
1: Yeah.
4: You know, and it was great because back then the technology wasn't all there, so.
1: No caller ID.
0: Yeah.
4: Wow. Exactly. Unless you started 64. 69.
1: Yeah, yeah, throwback. Star 67, yes. Star 69, hilarious.
0: Does Star 69 work on texting?
1: I don't think so. I've never done it on texting.
0: I've never tried it either. CJ, we love you. When is the last? I don't know the last time. Well, don't we? That's a disguise number. Huh. Star 69. Yeah, I genuinely don't know the last time I used it. Let me use it today. You're going to get a call from an unknown number.
1: Right.
0: Commercial free. Happy Wednesday.

0: 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Tampa Bay's number one and only hit music channel, 93.3 FLZ. When do you stop celebrating certain anniversaries? 800-409-9393. 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Yesterday, my fiance Alyssa said, I can't believe it's going to be 5 years and only a couple of days. And I'm like, well, wait, but I thought that we met like 5 years ago. Sure, but that happened months ago. And I'm like, oh my God, yeah. Like, I asked her to be like my girlfriend. And yeah, I asked her to be my girlfriend. I know sometimes people make fun of you if you do that. They're like, why do you still, you don't have to do that. But I did. You guys did too. So no one's going to make fun of me here. Sorry for being defensive. But I was like, oh my God, yeah, that's right. And then she was like, it's crazy because it is, check out how this works. We're going to do our wedding tasting tomorrow.
1: Okay.
0: And that's when I asked her out.
2: Oh, I love that.
0: Randomly. Full circle moment. That's just how that worked, which is kind of cool. But then I immediately in my head, I went, well, I didn't get a gift or anything like that because we got engaged last year.
1: Mm-hmm. That was the gift.
2: Yeah.
0: So like, but it's also, it's a half a decade. Like, that's kind of cool.
2: Yeah, but you have something
0: bigger to celebrate. I've never even been within anyone, like, close to five times that amount. Like, however, I've barely dated anyone for longer than a year. So, like, that, this is a huge deal. So, I'm not supposed to get a gift, right, though?
2: No, I don't think you get a gift. I think those are just moments where you just talk about him. Like, oh, my God, I cannot believe or celebrate it. And it's just like a social post. I don't think you, like, go out to dinner. And
0: a social post, though?
2: Yeah, no, I'm saying if you don't want to spend money, you want to put it on social media, yeah, you celebrate it that way. But you don't go and, like, spend money and, like, have a date night.
0: No
2: date. Expensive date night. You can do something simple at home.
1: I think you get like one of her favorite desserts or something to celebrate, or like what's her favorite bottle of wine. You got to do like something. I think is a gift. It doesn't may not have to be monetarily, right? But something that shows that you care.
0: Do you celebrate anniversaries like that, Jed?
1: I think with dating, because I have made the mistake before in the past dating previous people, so you can't celebrate the 6 month mark. To me, just a bad omen.
0: Oh my God. Wait, I did forget about that. Remember, he was doing like months.
2: Yeah.
1: We did.
2: And every girl's different.
1: Right. But I think that the ones that you have to celebrate are the yearly anniversaries.
2: What do you and your girlfriend celebrate? Because you guys have been together almost a year, right? Or has it been a year?
0: They celebrate their breakup.
1: Yeah, well, no.
0: I'm just kidding. That was mean. I'm so defensive and mean this morning. I went after Ashley. I went after you. I'm going to sit back and just listen.
1: I would say, I don't know. That's a great question that I need to ask her. But I do remember it's been over a year, but we had like a little bit of a like 2-3 month hiatus. I think it would be at the end of this month, honestly. Okay.
2: And officially. What would you do to celebrate it? Because it's been a year. Would you do something? I mean, big. It's a year.
1: I would probably take her out to dinner.
0: Can't do anything.
1: Why?
0: Because you took 3-year break. That resets. Stop.
1: No, it doesn't.
2: Wait, you
1: say
2: he did what?
0: They took a break.
2: It doesn't reset.
0: Yeah, it resets.
2: No, because they didn't fool around with anybody during that.
0: Oh,
2: no.
0: Change the topic. 800-409-9393. It's got to reset.
2: Absolutely not.
1: I don't think
2: just
1: it resets.
2: Just because you take a break, it doesn't mean you didn't meet her and ask her to be your girlfriend at that moment.
0: No, you took a break.
1: I know, but then when... Okay,
2: and
1: Joe,
2: I feel like you guys were still in constant communication.
0: When did you guys decide that you were back together?
1: Want to say April-ish.
0: Okay. April-ish is your new...
1: No.
0: Yes.
1: It's not April.
2: I don't think it resets.
1: I don't think it does either.
0: Or you have to do it, so then it would be whatever month it is right now. What month is it?
1: It's July now.
0: Happy July. it would be... So you asked her out in July?
1: In July, I believe. End of June.
0: Summer loving. Yeah. Happened so fast. So it would start in July. We move over to, when did you guys stop talking?
1: End of December.
0: End of December. You guys get back together in April?
1: Officially, yeah.
0: So we'll give you like three and a half.
1: Yeah.
0: So technically you could celebrate July, August, September. September's your new year mark.
1: What? That's some joke math going on here.
2: I don't think it resets.
0: It's either resets or it's delayed.
2: Only I'd say it only resets if you guys have gone out and saw other people. But if you guys have a break, He said that she didn't, and I think they'd be honest with each other. I would hope they'd be honest. I mean, the way that I saw her, where were we at? The
0: I'd lie about
2: Kanye concert.
0: She was all over him.
2: I know.
0: That's love.
2: I know.
0: I was watching him too.
2: I was sitting right next to him.
0: It's kind of hot.
2: I was like, okay. Oh, but yeah, I don't think he reset it, only because, again, they just took a moment. They were still in communication. They knew they wanted to be together. They just had to get it right.
0: I don't know. I think that we got to reset the clock. Hey, Scarlett, what do you got to do? You reset the clock?
3: Good morning. Yes, you do reset the clock. Yeah. I've been in this situation before. You definitely reset the clock. You're in different lives. Even if you take a break, like, you're doing different things.
2: Hmm. How long was your break?
3: Maybe like a year.
2: Okay, yeah. You're definitely resetting after a year, but after a month or two, absolutely.
0: Three months is a long time.
2: Yeah, but I'm telling, Jed was still texting her. They were still low key talking. And they just were just going through an argument.
1: It was like, I want to say,
2: it's like we're together, but we're not together.
1: I want to say because it was end of December, and then we started talking again in February.
2: Mm. So that's 2 months.
0: And yeah. You can celebrate it next month.
1: No, I'm not going to celebrate it next month.
2: Now, if he had gone a year and then talked to her, I'm like, oh, you got to reset that.
0: St. Pete Ashley. We've got Tampa Ashley in the studio, but St. Pete Ashley, you say it does not reset.
4: Hi, guys.
0: Hi.
4: No, it does not reset.
1: Thank you.
4: I agree with Jed and Ashley.
0: How about the whole, like, I kind of like the back pay thing, or the backlog, or I can't think of the word, but what if he can celebrate the anniversary, but in September? Thoughts?
4: No, that goes from the original date he asked her out.
1: Yeah, that's what I'm saying, Ashley. Also, Ashley, I know Joe, he would absolutely hate for me to have my anniversary in September, because that's his birthday month, and it's got to be his birthday and his birthday alone.
4: See?
0: Is it? Yeah.
2: It works out.
1: We can't do September, man.
0: Your anniversary is this month. Case closed.

0: What does the fireworks sound like? Ashley, go. Check out this one. That was going to sound a lot cooler in my head. When I thought of I'm going to scratch the mic. I don't know. When is it socially acceptable to shoot off fireworks? When is it okay to shoot off fireworks? Obviously, there are bans and whatnot, so make sure you check your city and make sure that you can, and if you can't, don't do it. And even though that is the case, I already know you're going to do it if you have them. So anyways, when is it okay to shoot off fireworks, and then when do you have to stop? Have we hit the point on July 1st where now we can shoot off some fireworks? And I'm going to tell you why if you say yes, you are correct for that answer.
1: I will say yes, Joe, only if Team USA wins tonight.
0: Thank you.
2: Yeah, I'm going to say absolutely not, because people still have to go into work, and they should kick off on Friday.
0: I know, but if we win the round of 32, so we're going to move on to the next one.
1: The sun's going to be down.
2: We can win the
0: next game. Footy. She didn't know footy. I'm a footy guy.
2: I just got faith that they'll win another game.
1: Yeah, I know, but Ashley, but you're celebrating what's happening tonight to play Bosnia.
2: I don't care.
1: We got to show the Bosnians what's bought.
2: Listen, and people have to wake up in the morning. People have dogs, so you have to only let them off on Friday. Friday, kick it off the weekend.
0: Flip from Ruma just walked in. Give it up.
2: Yeah.
0: He's going to be at Ferg's with us tomorrow, but today. Today, you're going to be with us at Ferg's for Team USA, which is going to be cool. Last night, where were you for? He did a Mexico watch party.
3: I was at Boda.
0: That game was at 10. Yeah. It ended at
3: about like 5 hours ago.
0: Yeah. That's crazy. We went to Ferg's for the Columbia watch party. I was telling Ashley, I think that Ashley will
3: Ashley.
2: Dude, your people, y'all be turning up.
0: Woo. I think that she will become a soccer fan after tonight.
3: Yeah. And if not, you got to take her back to Ferg's on Friday for the Columbia one.
0: Columbia
3: turned up tonight.
0: Was amazing. I learned that Colombians certainly know how to party.
2: Mm-hmm.
0: We're talking about fireworks right now. Do Colombians love shooting off fireworks?
3: Yeah, they shoot them off in December for Christmas and New Year's Eve. It's like, well, Colombians take off the whole month of December. Like, it's not like here that we just take off, you know.
0: Yeah, Christmas. Yeah.
3: They start like right after the end of November all the way through January.
2: What?
3: It's a party every day over
0: there. And they're just firing off fireworks.
3: Yeah, all month long.
2: That sounds like a nightmare.
0: We just asked the question. Obviously, like, fireworks, they're going to be going off this weekend, and because people text and they get mad whenever we talk about fireworks lately. Obviously, look at your city guidelines. If you can't shoot off the fireworks, don't shoot them off. But listen, if you own fireworks, you're going to. So when can you start these fireworks? Jed says if Team USA wins tonight, we could shoot off fireworks
3: week
0: tonight.
3: Long. If they win tonight, it starts tonight through the weekend.
0: So we do it today, tomorrow, the next. 4th of July will happen. It ends. So 4th of July is on Saturday, right?
3: Mm-hmm. Yep.
0: Can you fire off fireworks on the 5th?
2: Yes.
3: Of course.
2: You have leftovers. Monday, you cannot.
0: Monday it ends.
2: Well, Friday
3: the World
2: Sunday.
3: Cup isn't over. If we win tonight, we have another game coming up.
2: Okay, but y'all wasn't lighting off fireworks a couple days ago.
3: It was a group stage.
0: Because it was a group stage. No, the tournament has started now.
3: Yeah, now it counts.
2: Yeah, no. Mm-mm. People have to work in the morning. The fireworks are a distraction.
0: She doesn't know footy.
3: She doesn't.
2: I'm telling you, when I was in New York, I enjoyed it. Do I want to watch 90 minutes of it? Absolutely
3: 90
2: not.
3: Plus.
2: Yeah, no, absolutely not. But I'm glad you guys enjoy it.
0: You're going to wait going until you see.
2: Yeah.
3: Okay.
0: Wait till you see Florin Balogun's earrings.
3: Anytime glow.
2: Oh, I saw him. Earrings, crazy. I mean, big rocks.
0: You telling me right now that you don't like that?
2: No, I like it, but yeah, I mean, I'm not going to be enamored with base or as I'm calling it, baseball, with football, el football.
0: Watch. Watch what happens. I promise you, you will be stunned. Damn, man, I can't wait for tonight.
3: I got to change my nationality once again tonight. Last night I was Mexican, tonight I'll be American,
2: okay.
3: And Friday we're Colombian.
0: I was French yesterday.
3: You're French yesterday, yep.
0: Yes.
3: Si vous, France.
0: I don't know. Alazablu, blah, blah, blah, blah. They've got some saying that I was texting.
3: Hey, oui, oui.

0: Tampa Bay's number one and only hit music channel, 93.3 FLZ. Hey, snooping. Let's talk snooping. Actually, you know what? No, this is going to be a good topic. I'm going to save it till next week. I'm going to save a wedding dress topic for next week.
1: Ooh, yeah.
0: Yeah, I've got something with the wedding dress. So Liz is picking it up this week, and that's going to be cool. But we'll get her on, and we'll do something a little bit later. How about this? Let's do... You know what? Since I want to change this up, you guys pick a topic. Who believes that they've got the best topic?
2: Here, let me see. I don't think I looked at pull it up last night. Hold on.
0: You guys didn't?
2: No.
0: All right, fine. I'll pick.
2: I put it in a few.
0: 800-409-9393. I know what we can talk about.
2: Huh.
0: I don't have this one in. Let's talk about something that we brought up yesterday off the air, which was slip and slides. I got a birthday invite to my buddy Peyton's birthday. He's going to have a slip and slide there.
1: Nice.
0: Kind of excited about that.
1: I haven't used those in forever.
0: I know. And I'm going to be jumping on that thing and having
1: sliding.
0: Fun. Wait, don't. No one clip that. Pause. I want to know, because then yesterday when we were talking about, and I like literally had no idea I was doing that, but that's crazy how the world works. But anyways... 800-409-9393, how do you cool off? Because Jed and I had brought up that when we were kids, you would put the hose down your pants.
2: Yeah.
0: We were not friends back in the hose down your pants days.
2: That's like 7
0: we
2: to
0: was
2: 10
0: put no
2: year
0: hose
2: olds.
0: Down our pants.
2: No. Ever.
0: When we met each other.
2: Never.
0: This was like when you're a kid. It's like kind of your natural instinct to cool off. I thought that. All kids did that. Ashley informed me that no, girls don't do that.
1: Yeah. I mean, I don't know if all girls are. I'm a girl and I don't do it.
0: You would like, and it's kind of gross, but you know, you shoot down and then you shoot up. Shoot down and then you drink from the hose.
1: Yeah, nah.
0: I love drinking from the hose.
1: I do too.
0: Even nowadays, drinking from the hose is delicious.
2: It's cold.
1: It is.
0: 800-409-9393. With that though, like as a guy, you would put the hose down your pants.
1: Yeah, I was never doing that. Mm-mm. I never even thought to do that. I would grab the hose and drink out of it or spray my friends. But to put it down my pants, I mean, you guys are getting a great sensation, I'm assuming.
2: Yeah, that's
0: yeah,
2: part
0: pulls
2: of it.
0: You off, yeah.
1: Okay, you guys are horny. Oh, at yeah.
0: No, no, no, you're a little yeah. kid. You don't know what's going
2: yeah.
0: on.
1: You're trying to figure it out, clearly, because you
0: no,
1: keep putting it down
0: like
1: your pants.
0: It's kind of like when my grandpa notoriously drove yeah. super fast. And he would be driving, and then if you go over a hill and the car gets a little bit of like... Like, there's a little bit of gravity
1: yeah,
0: on this.
1: It's not making
0: sometimes
1: sense.
0: That felt good.
1: Exactly. You were like, why does this feel good?
0: Yeah. I'm like, hey. Hey, Jim.
1: Joey, get away from the hose.
3: What's up?
0: Jim, come on. When you were a kid, you put the hose down your pants.
3: No.
0: What?
3: Super soakers were the dead yeah. thing growing up.
1: With a backpack.
0: And then you put it down your pants.
1: No. Yeah, it must be y'all in generation because I was not putting it down my pants.
0: I don't know.
1: But the
3: Super Soaker 50s, water balloons, and then the community pool. Mm-hmm.
0: Hey, what's the ones? Is that a Super Soaker where you put it in the water and then you pull the
1: yeah.
0: thing?
1: Well,
0: and
1: you
0: then...
1: don't put it in the water. You have to fill it up yourself with the
0: oh,
1: water
0: no.
1: hose. And then you let it go.
3: Then what is... those Super Soaker 50s. They're green and yellow. You always have to fill the water tank up and then you have pump it up a couple times and shoot the original one.
0: No,
3: the
0: what then was the one where you just it was simple? You put it in the pool, you pull the thing in the back, and then you push it forward and
1: I
0: it shoots
1: no
0: out.
1: I have no idea what that one was.
0: Really?
1: That must have been a
3: that
1: pool
3: was, that,
1: one.
3: I remember those things. It was like a little handle and it was about what 2 feet long and it shot like 20 feet in the air.
0: Oh yeah, they would like.
1: So you would have to be in the pool for that.
0: It's called a stream machine.
1: Okay.
0: Which is also what. Never mind. God, I'm having a bad show today.
1: No,
0: I can't
1: not.
0: Finish thoughts. I'm stuttering.
1: It's like it's there, and you're like, wait.
0: I'm like literally losing my place.
2: I know what you're talking about, Joe. Like the big tubes that you would fill up, and then you'd push them out.
0: Yeah,
2: in
0: it was
2: the
0: awesome.
2: Water. Yeah, those were the stream
0: machines.
2: When's
0: the last time you guys had a water fight?
1: Oh, my God. I've actually recently had one at my friend Tim's house. Yes, yeah, because she has kids.
0: That's not fair.
1: And it was water balloons. Also, that hurts.
0: I didn't get invited.
2: Yeah, the snapping of the water balloons
1: yes.
2: up against your feet. Yeah.
3: And then you had the slip and slide that always had the bump at the end in which you got a little airtime.
0: Yes.
2: I had the Toy Story one where they had the Woody.
0: When you were you would get so, so fast that you are sliding on the grass after you completed the mission of getting off of the slip and slide.
2: Would you
0: be faster than everyone else? Yes.
2: Of course.
0: Thanks for asking.
2: Well, I'm saying put soap on the slip and slide.
0: Of course. And then my dad would get super mad that there would be dish soap in the lawn.
2: It's going to kill the grass.
0: Oh, yeah. Oh, yeah.
2: That's a conversation.
1: Mix it with the sun.
0: Jim, you're the best. We'll talk to you later. We got to have a water gun fight.
2: Well, just don't do what these kids are doing with Water Wars.
1: What are they doing?
2: Have you ever heard of Water Wars?
0: Water Wars is awesome. I wasn't cool enough to do it in high school. I always wanted to do it.
2: It's not cool. I did it my senior year. Did not do it.
0: People would hide in people's cars and just spray them in their car.
2: They'd wait for you out in front of the gym.
0: You didn't have Water Wars in high school?
1: No, we didn't.
0: Really?
1: White people are not trying to get soaked with water. My hair's done.
0: Your best friend was white. She didn't.
1: She identified as black.
0: Me too.

0: And I love saying that we're on 93.3 FLZ. We are going to have a ton of fun tonight as we're going to be hanging out at Ferg's. I want you to hang out with us. Mm-hmm. Soccer game going on. USA, the U.S., U.S. of A. How sick is it that we're turning 250? The World Cup's going on. We're winning. Life is good.
1: It is great.
2: Big week.
0: It's Big fun to week. Be an American.
1: It's the best to be American, always. But more so now than ever.
0: What do you guys think about jean shorts?
1: Love jean shorts.
2: Jean shorts, yeah.
0: Yeah?
2: I mean,
0: yeah.
2: I don't know if in Florida because it's so hot. It's thick material.
1: Our buddy Sexy Randy got me onto jean shorts.
0: I got jean shorts. I wore jean shorts to the Kanye concert. I think I'm a jean shorts guy now.
2: Okay.
0: I think that I am going to go jorts. Jorts all summer long.
1: Okay.
0: Thoughts on that?
2: That's fine.
0: So we're okay to do jorts now?
1: It depends on how you style it, because I don't want you looking like one.
0: I'm just going to wear jorts instead of the normal shorts I would wear.
2: They're just longer. Aren't they kind of like to your calf muscle?
0: Yeah, they may or may not be past my knees.
1: They
0: yeah.
1: are.
0: Yeah, they're a little
2: I mean, don't
0: long.
2: You want them?
0: That's what I would think.
2: Yeah.
0: I don't know, see, like, Jed likes to have his balls hanging out.
1: Yeah, I like his shorter.
2: You
1: I
2: like showing your kneecaps?
1: Yeah, the kneecaps the are good. Joe has tattoos on his lower half. Yeah, I feel like you have to wear them shorts.
2: Wasn't there a point in time where your fiance was like, your shorts are really short?
0: Yeah, she came to me and said, hey, we got to figure that out.
1: Why? You don't want bad tan lines? Like once you
0: I'm not really concerned about my tan lines.
1: But
0: if my shorts are long enough, no one's going to see tan lines.
1: I'm saying, though, but okay. So obviously, Joe, your bathing suit, the shorts are shorter.
0: I don't know.
2: A lot shorter.
0: I'm not a pool guy. I don't wear bathing suits.
2: Your trunks are a lot shorter than your typical shorts.
1: Yes. Am I right or am I wrong?
0: Yeah, but I don't. When's the last time I put on a bathing suit?
1: No, but you will be in about 2 months with our cruise. So you're going to wear jean shorts all summer, and then you're going to get really, really weird tan lines.
0: Listen, I'm just saying I'm a jean shorts type of guy, so make sure you join us and rock your jorts.
1: Now, are they... I didn't get a chance to look
0: they're
1: at
0: them. They're jorts. What other questions do you have about my jean shorts?
2: Because listen, Jed is serious about this topic.
1: There are different types. There's the dad jorts, right, which are, I think, the ones that you have that are hanging past the knee and kind of sagging a little bit.
2: They're in style now, though.
1: But then you have the... The cowboy ones where they're like frayed and they're like a little
2: bit
1: more rugged.
2: See, the ones I saw, because you posted a picture from us being at the concert. You're wearing the shorts that the guys used to wear in the 90s when they played basketball. Go look at like Rasheed Wallace, Allen Iverson, how long their jean shorts were. And those are kind of.
0: I know. I played basketball in the early 2000s.
2: No, I'm also giving Jed a reference. Like, that's why I'm just like, they're fine, but I don't understand.
0: I like longer shorts. I'm just. You know,
2: I don't think they ever went out of style, but you were wearing short shorts. For
0: you ever
2: a
0: seen
2: long
0: the shorts
2: time.
0: That the basketball players wear nowadays?
2: Yeah, they're really short. Yeah, I don't like it. I don't like it at all.
0: They're showing the huggies, but from
2: but
0: the
2: I mean,
0: opposite
2: your typical
0: side.
2: Day-to-day man, I feel like they are wearing the jeans that you wear. They're
1: I would
2: not
1: hope
2: walking
1: so.
2: Around with. Well, again, you have
0: you
2: tattoos
0: ever
2: though.
0: Go out and,
2: you want to show your tattoos off, so I got why you were wearing
0: I'm
2: short
0: good.
2: Shorts.
0: They're for me. They're for me and God. That's why I have them. He really is
2: Jed's
0: into my
2: always
0: jean
2: shorts.
0: Why is he breaking them all down?
2: You say what?
0: I don't know.
2: He's always going to wear short shorts. I don't think we'll ever get Jed to wear jorts. Do you think so?
0: He just said that he weird. Bought them because of Sexy Randy.
2: Really?
0: But yeah. What's coming up with the news?
2: Is he going to start wearing, what is it, overall? America themed overalls? No, I hope not. Because he's dressing like Sexy Randy. I mean, that would be the next thing, wouldn't it? What is it with people picking up someone else's style and dressing like them? Like, have your own. Never mind.
0: All right. Move. Come on. What are we. I'm telling you. Today's show, I'm giving it a squiggly line. That's the grid. News.
2: Oh, I know you were asking. Oh, we're talking about things to do for free for the 4th of July. Also, Alana Kaiser from Love Island finally talking about getting kicked off.
0: All right. I'm going to. We got espresso here. I need something to get me going.
2: Get your mouth connected to your brain.
0: Yeah. I need to figure that out.

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1: The Joe Show has all the news and info you need. Top stories at the top of the hour with Katie Summers.
2: It is Ashley Nix filling in for my girl, Katie Summers. Let's get into these top stories. Florida is offering free admission to its state parks this 4th of July weekend to celebrate America's 250th anniversary. So residents and visitors are encouraged to get out and explore Florida's park, with which waiver, like I said, the admission fees from July 3rd to July 5th. Florida state parks offer a range of outdoor activities like hiking, swimming, and paddling. So get out and be active, baby. But when you do get out and be active, be mindful, because now we got to get into this weather. If you're celebrating outside, listen, it is going to be hot. A massive heat dome is expected to keep much of the eastern half of the country sweltering through the holiday. The heat index values reaching 100 to 115 in some areas. Experts are warning that this heat is the deadliest form of weather in the United States. So they are encouraging people to stay hydrated, limit time outdoors, wear sunscreen, watch for symptoms like dizziness, cramps, nausea, or confusion, which could signal a dangerous heat-related illness. And be very mindful.
3: Be having a heat-related illness this morning.
2: Stop.
3: Nausea and brain fog.
2: A jury ordered Chris Brown to pay nearly $13 million to a former housekeeper who was severely injured in a dog attack at his L.A. home back in 2020. So the woman did suffer permanent scarring to her face and arm. She testified that she still deals with the pain, trauma, and fear of dogs. So she was rewarded $12.9 million to the housekeeper. Her sister got close to $100,000 for emotional distress, and her husband was awarded $50,000. I hope the family was in the building when this was going down. I'm not sure if they were, but how are they getting money? Anyway, Chris Brown admitted the negligence under California's dog bite laws, but disputed how much money should be paid. During the trial, Chris Brown testified that he did rush over to help after hearing the attack. The only reason he did not call 911 is because he feared that the recording would be leaked to the media. Last but not least, Alana Kaiser. She is from Love Island. She was coming in as a bombshell during Casa Amor. And of course, everybody who knows who watched Love Island or even any other reality show, you get on there, people start doing, you know, their due diligence on your social media page. They found her in a video. Obviously, well, it's not obvious. She used the N-word, and here she is talking to Ray J about it, who is so unserious.
4: I'm getting a lot of hate, death threats.
5: Death threats.
4: Yeah.
5: I mean, that's fine.
4: But out of the millions of hate comments,
5: you found one or two good ones.
4: I find the good ones, and that's like,
5: Does that help you find peace? That does that for me.
4: Yeah.
6: What are like describe one or two good ones?
4: It keeps me going.
5: I don't think so. I think what'll keep you going is if Love Island brought you back.
6: That would be crazy.
5: It would.
6: That'd be good. See, I mean, he knows television, though. He knows
5: because without Love Island bringing you back, then what? No, I'm saying if they brought you back, it'd be crazy. But they're going to have that many viewers anyway, right? So if they don't bring you back, then what? What do you do now?
4: Go on with my life.
5: And what does that look like?
4: I don't know yet.
7: Like, period. What? Shout out to the Joe Show. And anybody don't got no respect, we're going to blast it.
2: She is getting a lot of death threats. I mean, yeah, Ray J. Oh, Lord. 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
7: Period. Shout out to the Joe Show. And anybody don't got no respect, we're going to blast it.
2: That is going to be a legendary drop. It already is.
3: Yeah, because he's the best.
2: He is.
3: He is. He certainly is the best. I'm going to play this just because now I'm thinking about Ray J and I kind of want a fun throwback, and then we'll get into...
2: Yeah!
3: You like this song? Yeah. And then we're going to get into Judge Joe Show next.

0: 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Plaintiff Abby says her boyfriend Logan is a holiday hostage taker. She claims they attend every single event for his family, but Logan completely boycotts hers. Now, with the 4th of July just days away, she is suing for court-ordered compliance, demanding he spend the holiday with her relatives or possibly pack his bags. 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
1: Thanks, Jet.
0: Thank you.
2: That was a rhetorical thank you. You can now be silent. Silence in the court. Thank you. Thank you. Thank you. Hey, Abby.
3: Hey. Good morning. Good
2: morning. Logan, good morning.
4: Good morning.
2: All right, thank you both for coming on and bringing us into your guys' relationship. So, Logan, you very clearly love going to your family parties and everything like that. Would you consider yourself pretty close to your family?
4: Oh, yeah. My family and I have a great relationship.
2: Abby, it sounds like you at least kind of enjoy going to their family parties, considering you've been to the last couple of them, right?
3: I mean, more than a couple. We've been to all the holiday parties this year.
2: But you
3: year,
2: enjoy them.
3: So. Yeah. Yes, I do. I do enjoy them. I love Logan. And so, yeah.
2: Mm-hmm. All right. What you are asking for is that this weekend, Logan goes to your family's party. You feel like he just, well, why do I fill in this? Your thoughts? Go ahead. Give me your thoughts. Why should he be going to this?
3: Yeah. I mean, I simply want my boyfriend to come to one of my family's holiday parties for the 4th of July because, you know, I've gone to all of his family parties and yeah, they're very generous and nice, but like I need to know that he can come over and get to know my family. Like they're always asking about him and I'm always making excuses and you know, it's really important for me that he shows up for me in this way. And so it's this Saturday. For the party, it would mean a lot to me.
2: 800-409-9393. Before we hear from Logan, it's pretty simple, right? Like, we just need your help with figuring this out. Logan doesn't want to go to his girlfriend's family parties, and Abby says, listen, I go to literally all of your families. Can you just skip out on one? Logan, why is it so important to you to be with your family on July 4th?
4: Well, it's really simple. I just want to be with my family over hers. I'd prefer to just not go. That's really it.
2: Do you fear that maybe could end up being a relationship deal breaker?
4: Possibly. I just know that, listen, no disrespect, but my family is better hang. That's just what it is.
5: How do you know? You haven't hung out with a family.
4: Well, I've met them. I've met them, and again, no disrespect, but they're a little lame.
2: Abby?
3: Yeah, I mean, I find that extremely, like, disrespectful. Like, you can make an effort. It's one holiday out of, like, the many that we've spent with your family. I think it's really rude to...
4: There's
3: not even
4: no
3: want to give any type of effort.
4: No.
3: Usually when people say no disrespect, there's disrespect.
2: Well, hey, someone said disrespect, and a man who loves that and lives by it. Crazy John is now on the line. Crazy John, you're on with Logan and Abby. Whose side are you on?
6: Her side. With all due disrespect, bro, I'm always on the man side and whatnot, but that's just dirty work, man. You can't make time for your girl's family, bro. Like, then why are you with her? Just for the booty? Basically.
4: No.
2: Are you with her just for the booty, Logan?
4: No, of course not.
6: Because,
4: that's ridiculous.
6: Because, well, that's what it sounds like. You can't take one day out of your time just to spend time with her and her family. She's always doing all that, bro. I went through that with my ex. It was the worst feeling ever. Just remember, bro, whatever you're doing to her is going to come 10 times upon you, and you're going to remember this, mm-hmm. and then you really going to be in some hurt and pain. Hey, girl, I ain't doing nothing for 4th of July. What's up?
1: Hey.
6: I like barbecues.
1: I'm not mad at it.
6: Abby, I like barbecues. I'm off. Abby, hey, I bring my own beer.
2: Abby, could this be a relationship deal breaker where maybe you are looking for someone new if Logan doesn't start going to your family parties?
3: Yeah, potentially. Definitely. I mean, yeah. You know, it has to be reciprocated. Like, there's...
4: Abby,
3: it just wouldn't be fair. It's not
4: Abby,
3: fair.
4: Let me ask you something. You have fun with my family, don't you?
3: I do, yeah. I have had fun with your family, but you know, we've done that. Like, it's the same thing over and over and over again. Like, you haven't put any effort into getting to know my family, and I bet if you tried, you could make it fun. Like, bring some of the things that makes your family's party so fun. Like, bring it over here. Like, you know, introduce them to games. You know, like, there's things that you don't even consider that could make the experience better.
2: Hmm. All right, Crazy John, I'm going to let you go, but if you're not doing anything tonight, come watch the soccer game with us at Ferg's. Hey, Raven, you don't think that maybe Logan takes this relationship very serious? Dynamite drop in, Raven. Yay. Thank you for that. Paul, you're on Abby's side as well.
5: Yeah, my family's doing a lot this year. They usually get like an enormous box of fireworks, but there is some distance. I'm in Lakeland. They're down in Miami, and I would love to go with my family and see the enormous fireworks they're going to do, but this year I think I'm just going to stay up here with my fiance's family because there's a little bit of a, you know, it is a bit of a drive, and I'd rather just stay here even though her parents aren't going to be doing much. It's like sometimes you have to do a sacrifice here and there for the people you love.
1: Yes, right.
2: In other words, Paul, her family's kind of lame compared to yours.
5: Okay. Well, I mean, they're not doing as much. I don't speak bad.
4: Paul,
5: I don't speak bad.
1: Is it a fact now that there's a lame side of the family?
2: Yes, 100%. Think about growing up. Like, was your dad or your mom's side cooler?
1: My mama's side was the lit side.
2: Yeah, yeah. Like, it just kind of like depends. Like, 100%.
1: So your family, you're gonna be the cool side, or Alyssa's family's gonna be the cool side, Jed?
7: That's a good point.
1: I feel like Katie Summer's side is the lit side.
2: I mean,
7: they're both.
2: I don't know.
1: Yeah. When those two, Sean and Katie, they different.
2: Brother Kirk.
7: Yeah, well, Brother Kirk's in the electric factory.
2: So, like, you know, you really got it. Maybe there are both two good sides. I don't know. All right, thanks, Paul. Happy 4th, happy 1st. All right, listen, I think that we could continue with this, but truthfully, what I really think is that we circle back on this next week.
7: Mm-hmm. Okay.
2: As Abby and Logan are on with us, it is a 4th of July edition of Judge Joe Show, and Abby is all she's asking for is for her boyfriend to go to her family's 4th of July party. This will be the first time he goes to one of her family parties. She has gone to all of them since they started dating. Abby, you said it would kind of be a deal breaker if he doesn't. Logan, you're pretty adamant that you want to be with your family. Next week, maybe if you guys are willing to come back on and we can figure out if maybe you decided to actually give in and go, Logan, or maybe Abby, he doesn't, and maybe you need to think about moving on, all right?
4: We can talk next
3: week. All right, yeah.
2: All right, thank you both for coming on, and best of luck. I do hope that you guys can get some resolve in this and you guys stay together. That

0: You never thought you'd be into it, but then you fell in love. Then it's like, oh my God, I actually think I really like this thing right now. We're live on 93.3 FLZ, and come hang out with us at Ferg's for the soccer game. The U.S. is taking on, who cares? We're going to kick their ass. That's going down tonight. It's going to be a lot of fun. We'll be there with us, and not only us, but some of our favorites. Mm-hmm. Flip from Roomba. We've got Aaron Jacobson from WDAE. If Flip is out there, do you mind bringing him in? I need you.
1: Okay.
0: Okay. I need Flip. And I think that Aaron is on the air right now.
2: Aaron.
0: They are not in a commercial break. We're going to have to see if that is the case.
3: Did they get in trouble?
0: Are you on the air? Can you come in? So I want you to think about that, though. You were not into it.
3: Mm-hmm.
0: You never thought you would be, and then you finally got into it. Because I cannot say this enough. After tonight, I know you.
2: I'm going to only say, because I've been watching it. When I went to New York, I watched it all day, because we sat at the bar at a mom's restaurant. Mm-hmm. I watched it. I love it, but I don't think I'm going
0: to
2: be, I'm just not obsessed with it like that.
0: Listen
2: and
0: to
2: I've
0: me.
2: Been around, I did a watch party like at another bar.
0: Mm-hmm.
2: I enjoy soccer, I do, but yeah. I don't think I'm going to get as hype as you.
0: Yes. I'm going to tell you why you're wrong. You have not gone to a watch party. Like this is going to be not 100 people. This is going to be thousands of people.
2: I'm probably going to mingle with the people and not watch the game.
0: You are everyone's. It's impossible to not watch it, because the reaction when things get in it is so loud.
2: Mm-hmm.
0: It on Saturday when we were there for the Columbia game, it was louder than the Trop. Like, I am willing to bet all of my money that the noise that was coming out of this watch party, like when Colombia almost scored the goal, they scored, but then it was offsides. It was louder than any moment in the Trop that night for the Rays game. Thoughts on that?
4: You're right.
0: Yes, thank you. Right. Flip came in. When I asked a question, you weren't that into it, and then you fell in love with it. Like,
4: with what?
0: I never thought. I'm generalizing.
2: Oh, yeah.
0: I have never once thought that I would be into soccer. I thought it was the lamest sport of all time. I get it now. I'm currently in the market right now. I'm a free agent.
2: For a team.
0: At the
4: Fan
0: end of
4: hit Joel.
0: At the end of the World Cup, I am going to be picking my team.
4: Bro, become an outlaw. You're an American, bro. It's gonna feel better if you rep your team, your home team, bro. USA,
2: what if they're
4: bro,
2: not
4: that
2: good?
4: Was a good squad, bro.
0: We have an outlaw?
4: It's called Outlaws, the fan club. It's called the Outlaws. And they go to bars and they watch the Team USA play.
0: Well, no. Well, obviously, I am a Team USA guy. I didn't know that we are the Outlaws.
4: Yeah, we're
0: that's
4: the Outlaws.
0: Kind of sick. Did you know that we're the Outlaws?
5: No, I had no.
0: That's
5: clue.
0: Our fan
4: yeah,
0: group.
4: That's a
0: no,
4: fan
0: I'm
4: group.
0: Saying though, I'm going to be picking a professional team after.
4: It's not a professional.
0: Yeah.
4: Not USA.
0: No, Flip. I'm not picking a country. Okay. I'm going to be
4: like
0: picking
4: a club
0: like
4: tour, a club, a club tour.
0: Yeah,
4: a club,
0: that's what it is. Yeah. That's what I'm saying.
2: So there, okay, there's more.
4: Gotta get your terminology.
0: Yeah, I got to figure
2: He's
0: it out.
2: Learning.
0: I do not
2: He's
0: know ball.
2: Club, just fell in love with it.
0: I am not that familiar with footy, but I will be.
2: This is an
0: You're
2: unexpected
0: get into
2: relationship
0: it.
2: That Joe fell into.
0: You are 100%.
2: I love that.
0: 100%. It was like it was the girl I always kind of knew about, but was never really interested in.
2: You saw
0: in.
2: On the TV, you were clicking through and like, wait a minute, did I pass a bomb?
0: Yes, yes. And then we ran into each other at a bar and happened to say hello. That hello turned into a more conversation, and then I took her home and we made sweet love all
2: and
0: night.
2: And you can make money off of her.
0: Yes. I think that Ashley's going to get into it.
5: Jack. I think she is.
0: I mean, listen, I was thinking about you last night when I was writing down this topic, and I thought Jed is probably going to say bluegrass, because I don't think that you ever thought you'd be into bluegrass,
5: no.
0: And then you got into it.
5: No, I had already been familiar with Billy Strings before, because he was, you know, from the same state as Joe and I, but then I actually went to a show And it's the same thing as Joe. And I mean, Flip's always been into soccer, but these guys just
0: Flip get hasn't into always it. Been into
5: no?
0: soccer.
5: No.
0: No, he's a basketball guy. Oh, he's a Heat guy.
5: Okay, basketball. I stand corrected. Yeah, then I'm yeah, just yeah. like Joe and Flip. You go to an actual showing of the event. You feel the energy. Mm-hmm. You hear the music. You get the vibes. Then you just start to fall in love with it.
0: Flip, we're in this, man.
4: We're in it. We're in it.
5: Who's your club
4: it.
5: Team?
4: My club team? Well, I've...
0: I think Jesus. He's a free agent now.
5: Okay.
4: I might be a free agent.
0: I think Flip and
4: I might be a free agent.
0: Flip and I might have to make the decision. Who's your club team?
5: The Rowdies.
4: Hey, oh, there you Rowdies. Go.
0: Yeah, but we need
2: I'm
0: like
2: does every major city have a soccer team?
0: Yeah, but aren't the Rowdies like a they're like a division
5: they're
0: type?
5: Yeah.
0: Of, yeah,
4: but they're
0: no,
4: killing
0: no, no,
4: it this
0: no.
4: year. They're on fire,
0: which
4: this
0: is
4: year.
0: Awesome. Yeah. And I love them. We love Jeff Ananella. We love you know. I
2: go
0: want
2: Rowdies.
0: To. I want to ask Jeff if I can deliver the ball.
2: Oh.
0: I want
2: yeah,
0: to be the ball guy. We got to
4: so make that happen.
2: You should be the goalie one day.
0: I want to do that. I want to and I want to go out. I would be the goalie.
2: Like the penalty thing that they do. You
0: the
2: be
0: penalty
2: the
0: kick? Absolutely yeah, not. Yes, they kick it no, way too hard. Yes, I don't want to be hit by yes, the ball.
2: You have please. To.
0: That's crazy.
5: We'll do it for charity.
2: Yeah.
4: Just go the opposite way on purpose. Just miss it.
0: Every time. Every time.
2: I knew the ball was going that way and it went that way.
0: I mean, I can't wait. I can't wait because then you'll be a free agent. And maybe all four of us pick the same team and we really get in on it. But tonight, Team USA, big
2: USA.
0: Soccer match is going
2: USA.
0: On.
2: USA! USA!
0: The chants USA. Are sick.
2: What is the Colombia one?
4: Colombia's on Friday, guys.
2: No, what,
5: I know,
2: no,
5: but
2: what
5: there's the chance.
4: The chance to win?
2: Yeah,
5: no,
2: yeah,
5: no,
2: like, the
5: what
2: chance.
5: Are they, what do
2: like,
5: the Colombianos say?
4: Colombia!
0: Yeah.
4: Colombia!
2: Okay.
4: Colombia! You need a vuvuzela, though. You guys know what a vuvuzela is?
5: Of course.
2: You gotta have them on there.
0: Exactly. All right. Hey, what's your sign is coming up next? Text your name, where you're from, birthday, your sign to 97720. What sign are you, Flip?
4: I'm a Virgo. Ooh. I'm the first day of Virgo, August 23rd.
0: I'm a Virgo as well.
4: Leo Virgo cusp.
0: I am a, what cusp am I?
2: You are a Virgo Libra.
0: Yeah.
2: Virgo
0: I'm a Virgo Libra as well. All look right. at us go.
4: Virgo brothers.
0: $2,500 nice. 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

0: 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Welcome to the Joe Show. And hey, I always say it and I mean it. 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And you can catch up on everything that we do. I promise you, War of the Roses, Judge Joe Show, Left on Red, everything else that we do. 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So make sure you check it out. 800-409-93-93. That is 800-409-93-93. What is something you wish you could do as an adult but only kids do?
1: Take
0: I really need to bring my glasses because I was fighting through reading that sentence. But go ahead.
2: I miss swinging on the swing. I miss going to parks. And guess what, Ashley? As a 30-year-old man, if you ever see me go down to a park and you start seeing me on the merry-go-round or the swing, you don't think people are going to be side-eyeing me and telling me to stay away from the children. I was driving back from my parents back to my apartment. And they have this little park out in front. They have like those little horsies that you can like rock back and forth on. They have like the big tire swing that you can go back and forth on. I can't do that as an adult anymore.
0: Yeah, you look like a pedophile. Yeah. You can't do that. Pedo-Jed.
2: I don't want to be pedo-Jed, but I also really want to be on the swings and be at the park.
0: What about adult-only parks?
1: I'm down for that. Why don't we have that? We still like to be active, go on monkey
0: bars. We
1: have parks
0: for kids. We have parks for dogs. No parks for adults.
1: No, I'm really mad about that because I would love to go on the monkey bars. I would love to swing on a swing, go down a slide.
2: Yeah. And guess what? All that gets taken away from you at 12 years old.
1: It does. We might have to do a Joe Show park.
0: Because, what do you mean 12?
2: Well, because think about it,
1: Joe. At 16, are you at the park?
2: Yeah, you're not going in.
0: Yeah.
2: I never went
0: weed in the slide.
2: No, I never did that. Yeah. I wish, but.
0: Hot box and slide? You guys never did that?
1: No.
0: Go hot box and slide. Try it out. It's
2: no,
0: fun.
2: I need to. But after 12, I think it's that point where you transition from middle school or elementary school into middle school. Mm-hmm. So you can't.
1: Your interests are different.
2: Yeah,
1: and you're it's not, like, yo, the little kids are at the park with their parents.
2: And you don't want to be that loner kid out on the playground playing tetherball by yourself. No one wants to do that. And that at 12, like, it ends. It's one of those things where you lose your dinosaur.
1: Now all the adult parks are just workout areas. Have you noticed that? Like, if you go over by Blake High School, they have, like, a little workout area with monkey bars and all these, like, I don't know, obstacle courses, but it's for us to work out.
0: That's
1: Why can't
0: fun.
1: I just have a slide?
0: Yeah, but that's cool.
1: It'll work my abs.
0: Going a on slide?
1: Yeah.
2: And for whatever reason, Joe, I don't know what it is recently, but I feel like you get looked at funny if you ride go-karts.
1: Really? No,
2: as an adult.
1: I don't think so.
2: I don't know. There's a certain age where it's like...
0: You know, for my birthday a couple of years ago, Alyssa took me to Celebration Station.
2: Oh, the best.
0: And that was fun.
1: See?
0: We played laser tag, but it was completely by ourselves.
2: That's sick, though. But you also look weird.
0: Yeah, but if there was kids in the laser tag game, that's where that's weird.
1: I miss lunch and naps in school. Why do we get lunch as adults at work, but we don't get, like, I don't know, a 30, 45-minute nap that's already factored into our workday?
0: I say apply here and you can nap in our studio since people have been caught doing it. You goofballs. You damn goofballs.
1: And you get a snack.
0: I don't like naps. As I've gotten older, naps don't work out for me anymore.
1: No, why not?
0: I feel sick every time I wake up.
1: Why? What are you dreaming about? Or what are you eating before you go to sleep or take that nap?
0: No, I just, like, I wake up and I, like, slept too long. I take like 6 hour naps.
1: That's not a nap.
2: Yeah, that's a full blown slumber.
1: Yeah,
0: not if you do it during the day.
1: You went to sleep.
0: Like on Saturdays, I'll wake up, I work out at like 7,
2: okay,
0: and then I go back to bed and I'll wake up around like 3.
2: Ooh, that's tough on your. What are you doing?
1: Yeah, that's the whole day.
0: Or like 2. Or,
2: yeah.
0: Well, because I take a nap.
1: That is not, you went to sleep. You didn't take a nap.
0: No, that's a nap.
2: You took a pause in your sleep.
0: And no, like sometimes, maybe I'll have Chipotle for lunch at noon.
1: Oh, that's going to put you down.
0: And then like at, one, I fall asleep. I wake up at 5.
1: And then do what? Go right back to sleep? Because the day's practically over.
0: No, then we go out for the night. Drink, have fun, do your thing.
2: What?
0: Go to sleep at midnight.
1: So you sleep the entire... Are you a vampire?
0: I'm just taking a nap. Why are you allowed to take naps and I can't?
1: Because I'm taking a 45 to an hour nap.
0: And I don't shame you on your naps.
1: Yes, because that's a nap. You are going to sleep.
0: It's 4 hours. 4 hour nap.
1: That's why you feel disgusting when you wake up.
2: Yeah, I was about to say.
0: How long are your naps?
2: I think yesterday I took one for an hour and 10 minutes. I set a timer.
0: What's the difference between my naps and yours?
1: You're in a deep sleep.
2: And also, you don't find it difficult, like, during the week if you sleep for, like, 4 hours to go back to bed?
1: Yeah.
0: I don't take naps. I can't take naps during the week. We got too much stuff going on.
1: But even then, on the weekend, like, how do you go to sleep at night?
0: I get in my bed. I tuck myself in. I close my eyes. Give my fiance a kiss.
1: If I take a four-hour nap, I am going to be up all day. Like, I remember I took that two-hour nap before going to the concert. Thankfully, I did because I was able to manage to come to work and not sleep because I had the two-hour nap. I don't usually sleep that late.
2: What?
0: You guys are shaming me off of something that everyone should be doing.
1: We just want you to live a bit, live a little bit longer and enjoy the day outside, not in your bed.
2: Yeah, you need to.
0: It's a five-hour nap.
1: That is a long time on a Saturday?
2: That is not a nap.
1: You can do whatever you do.
0: Saturday.
1: To sleep.

0: You know, I really did think I knew Ball, but I guess I don't know Ball. Toy Story Ball. We're live on 93.3 FLZ. It's the Joe Show. I thought that I saw everything that was Toy Story. Apparently I didn't. Did you guys know that they had a show? And not the Buzz Lightyear cartoon, which was fire as a kid. Did you know that they had a show released called Toy Story of Terror?
1: When is this?
0: And they get like sold back to Al?
1: No.
0: From Al's Toy Barn?
1: What year was this?
0: 2013. Yeah. The whole reason why I saw all this is obviously Toy Story 5's out and all that, and people are loving on and whatnot. Still haven't seen it. Hate that I haven't seen it, but I'll see it this
2: Shocked
0: weekend.
2: That you have not seen it.
0: We had a lot of stuff going on over the weekend. So, like, I'm on Twitter, they're talking about this whole horror thing, and it's obviously not like a horror film, but you know, like the Winnie the Pooh, like actual...
2: Barney.
0: They made a Barney one?
2: Yeah.
0: No,
2: it was on
0: way.
2: Tubi. I'm pretty sure it was on Tubi. I don't know if it's still there, but they definitely made a Barney one. Because me and my sister were talking about it.
1: Tubi.
2: Is it still there, Barney?
0: No, there's no? That doesn't was exist.
2: It? I'm pretty sure it was like he had like I don't know. It was like a blood on his face. He was purple, but he still had blood coming down his mouth. It could have been AI.
0: Yeah, it's probably AI. But if they had that, would you watch it?
2: No, I don't want you guys to turn any of my favorite characters into a horror movie because, one, they tried to do it with, you said Winnie the Pooh, right?
0: Yep. Pinocchio.
2: I saw the AI Barney.
0: Pinocchio one is terrifying. The Pinocchio one, his nose is like impaling people and stuff.
2: See, come on. Why would you do that to my childhood?
0: Because people are sick. They did it with Mickey Mouse. Because he's public domain now.
1: Oh.
0: So they did like a Steamboat Willie horror film.
2: See, no,
0: you haven't seen it?
1: No, I have not.
2: I just feel like...
1: I kind of like it, though. It's a little bit of a mix-up and scary. I like being scared.
2: Those characters are supposed to be sweet, loving, and caring, and now you're turning them into, I don't know, killers?
1: Oh, Screamboat.
2: No, that's not cool. Mm-mm, don't do that.
1: Well,
2: Joe, you would not watch that.
0: No, I wouldn't watch any of it. I think
2: Aren't
0: that it's
2: you
0: disgusting. You're ruining the fun. Think about all the fun we had as kids and the innocence and everything. And all it takes is one 10-year-old to see this. And next thing you know, they hate all of it. They compare it to The Terrifier.
2: I actually hate all of it. I do.
0: Look at all that. Look at the way that mouse looks.
2: It's not cute at all.
0: No, it's not fair. I think Disney should... Everyone sues Disney. Disney should sue these guys blind. Take everything.
1: I like a good little horror spin-off spoofy kind of thing.
0: But you don't want to have like just like the innocence of a just like you don't want to see. You know what I hated?
2: What?
0: And this is why Ashley's disgusting wanting to be a New York Knicks fan.
2: I love the New York Knicks. Go Jacob.
0: Those fans are they are not deserving of a championship.
1: No, they're
0: I don't care what anyone says.
2: We deserve it. We deserve it.
0: You can't say we, Ashley.
2: Yeah, I can.
0: No, you can't.
1: Not if you started rooting for
0: Did you see them impale Elmo?
1: Did they really?
0: They did.
1: But that, but the
0: those sickos.
2: Elmo was talking smack, though.
0: They're sickos. All he said was he wanted everyone to win.
2: He from New York, bro. You can't choose sides.
1: But Elmo horror would be
2: no,
1: sick. Bert and Ernie. Oh, my gosh.
2: He would tickle you until you die. Laugh until you die. That sounds awful. Have you ever been tickled till it hurts? It's
1: yes,
2: not fun.
1: It's fun.
2: It is not
1: it is
2: fun.
1: Kind of fun.
2: It is
1: Ashley,
2: not fun.
1: It's fun.
2: No, I hate it. My cousin Erica used to do that, and I used to cry, literally cry for her to stop.
0: Just tickle till it hurts.
2: Yeah. Oh, God, no.
0: And that's how he would do it? See, I love how I'm thinking, like, what would Oscar the Grouch, who lives in a trash can, do to you? And Ashley's like, you'll be tickled to death. Watch it. It will happen.
2: So good.
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2: It is Ashley Nix filling in for my girl Katie Summers. 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Queen Latifah's going to host it with Chaka Khan. 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
2: So the mysterious surroundings about the kidnapping of Nancy Guthrie just took another twist, y'all. You guys remember all of those ransom letters TMZ continuously reported? Mm-hmm. The FBI has determined that the alleged ransom notes sent to the news organizations were completely fake. They said TMZ received nearly a dozen from one person claiming to know who kidnapped Nancy and where she had been held. The sender even demanded one Bitcoin in exchange for information, later claiming Nancy died after being taken to Mexico. So investigators have now reportedly concluded the messages were bogus, though the FBI hasn't revealed exactly how they reached that conclusion. If you didn't know, Nancy was kidnapped back in her Tucson home back in February by a masked man caught on a doorbell camera.
4: Hello, am I here?
5: Yeah.
4: Why not kick it to the expert? I literally went to the house.
2: You did.
4: Investigated. You can see it on our Instagram. You may be listening and going, is he trying to be funny? No, I went to Tucson and I literally investigated. And also, a couple of days ago, when we started reporting that, what did I say? I said it's fake.
2: You did.
5: Not always right, but you're never wrong.
4: You're damn right. You're damn right.
2: Big sports news. LeBron James announced he will return to play a 24th season in the NBA next year, but he will not be playing with the Los Angeles Lakers. But I guess the biggest story is he waited to break that news because his son, Bronny James, was still in negotiations with the Los Angeles Lakers. He did get a fully guaranteed contract for $2.2 million. And they say your father is always going to look out for you. And that's what LeBron did. Show news and content on our free iHeartRadio app, YouTube, and Twitch. Search the Joe Show. Make sure to like, subscribe, and share.
4: Do you hear where he's going to go?
2: LeBron?
4: Go play with his other son?
2: No, he's not.
4: He's got 4 years of eligibility. He's going to the Arizona Wildcats, baby. Let's go.

0: guys want to get competitive?
1: Sure.
0: You guys want to do a little game?
1: Yeah.
0: How well do you know America?
1: Okay.
0: We'll play it after Olivia Dean. I got to go get my question.
1: Okay.
0: What do you think knows more about America?
2: Jed.
0: You think so?
2: I do.
0: I think it's Ashley. We'll find out.

0: was even that?
1: We're going to do a trivia game based off America, and you're not going to intro us with the Star Spangled Banner.
0: I'm saying, hey, everybody.
2: I thought you were going to get into what the game actually was. Hey, everybody, let's get into a game.
1: Bob Barker doesn't just do everything, and everybody just starts cheering.
0: We are live on 93.3 FLZ. And yes, like they said, and I'm not even going to use their names. They're just theys to me now. How dare you guys? But like Jed and Ashley just said, yes, America turns 250 in only a couple of days. I felt like it would be a fantastic time to quiz you guys on our great country. Okay. So, and by the way, Jed, thanks for ruining my thing. I was going to surprise everyone and go, we're now going to quiz you on America. I had it set up, Jed. Thanks for stomping on my head, son of a bitch. Katie's out today. In for Katie is Flip. I called on three Americans for this. Ladies and gentlemen, let everyone know in America where you were born. Ashley.
2: Gary, Indiana.
0: Flip.
3: Queens, New York.
0: Jed.
4: Flint, Michigan.
0: We've got three Americans going up against each other. These are basic elementary school questions about the country we were born and raised in. Okay? You should know these.
2: Okay.
0: The way we do it is, name is your buzzer. I will ask the question. You will buzz in with your name. You will have 3 seconds to give me the answer. If you get it wrong, you're out for the round. The other two will go. Okay?
1: Yes, sir.
0: Great.
1: Yes, sir. Yep. Understood.
3: Yep.
0: Ashley, Flip, and Jed, how well?
2: Ashley, Flip, and Jed. You get it? Ashley, Flip, and Jed.
0: How well do you know our great country? Let's Flip. Start off with the very well. Very well. All right. We'll start off with a basic one. We see it every day. There's one when we pull into work. Big old American flag, the best flag around. How many stripes are on the flag? Flip.
2: Ashley.
0: I heard Flip.
3: 13.
0: Why is it 13? Bonus question.
3: 13 colonies.
0: All right.
1: Damn.
0: So Flip's got one. Flip's got
1: I'm
0: one.
1: I'm not American, man.
0: Flip is on with one.
2: That's probably the only answer I knew.
3: Give Ashley half the points. Give Ashley half the points.
0: All right. Here, actually, you know what? She might want to join, too. Hey, Wendy, you think you know our country?
5: Oh, I wanted to win a prize for the baseball tickets.
0: All right, fine. Here, we'll do this, Wendy. If you can beat Jed, Ashley, and Flip, I'll give you some Rays tickets, because that's right. We're going to the Rays game. We've got a full section we're giving away. Sure, we can do that. Okay, Wendy?
5: Okay.
0: All right, name is your buzzer, though. You got to buzz in with your name, and you got to tell us what's right, all right?
5: Okay.
0: All right, here we go. Now we got 4 contestants. Hey, Wendy, by the way, prove your residency or your, I don't know.
3: Citizenship.
0: Where were you? Yeah, citizenship. Where were you born?
5: Indiana.
0: Where in Indiana?
5: Fort Wayne.
0: All right, I'll buy it. Here we go.
5: I lived in Huntington, but yeah. It's so small you can't see it. It's on the map.
0: All right, here we go. What state is known as the Lone Star State?
1: Jed, that's Texas.
5: No. Wendy.
0: We're going to have to get Jed out. We're going to have to give Jed
1: out. There we go.
0: Okay, all right. Now, here we go. We've got a coastline. Do we have the longest coastline? What state in America has the longest coastline?
1: Jed. California.
0: Joe. Nope. Jed is out.
2: Ashley.
0: Yep.
2: Texas.
0: Nope. Ashley's out.
5: Wendy,
0: go ahead.
5: New York.
0: New York is not right. No, it is not close, but it's not right.
3: All
0: right,
3: Florida.
0: Florida is not correct. Alaska is that.
1: Oh, that's a trick question.
0: I'm going to take all of your citizenship away from you. Yeah, all right.
1: So nobody got points on that one.
0: No one got points on that one. No. How about this? We all know Mount Rushmore, right?
1: Of course.
3: Yep.
0: Do you know the 4 presidents on Mount Rushmore?
1: Jed, is it George Washington, Abraham Lincoln, Teddy Roosevelt? I want to say Andrew Jackson is the last one.
2: Yeah, I have no idea.
0: To be completely honest with you, that is not a question that I have.
1: Oh.
0: My question is,
1: damn it.
0: What state is Mount Rushmore in?
1: Jed. North Dakota.
0: North Dakota is not correct.
1: Damn it.
3: Flip. Iowa?
0: No.
2: Ashley, Idaho?
0: No. Wendy?
5: It's South Dakota.
0: Wendy has one.
1: Damn it, I thought it was North Dakota.
0: All right, we'll do best two out of three. Jed, Flip, and Wendy are tied. Ashley, does so far, has nothing.
3: Don't cheat, Wendy. Don't go.
1: Yeah, it's a thing, too. I don't know. Wendy's not cheating.
0: She's not cheating. All right. Hey, America 250, this is an easy one. When was the Declaration of Independence signed?
1: Jed.
0: Flip?
3: 1776.
0: That's right. Ashley, what? You should have known that because Philadelphia's basketball team is?
2: The Sixers.
0: The
2: 76ers.
0: Which is why, did you never know that?
2: I told you, I don't know America. I was
0: all right,
2: not taking
0: Flip,
2: a history class.
0: One more right and you're a winner. Wendy, that means you got to get two more right if you want these raise tickets. Jed, two more right as well if you want to win. Ashley needs three. Next question. What is America's national mammal?
5: Wendy. The bald eagle.
0: Nope, that's our national bird. Close.
5: That's a bird.
0: Yeah. That was kind of a trick one, so Wendy, I'll allow you to give another answer if you want.
1: National mammal. Pass. I don't know.
2: Yeah, I have no idea. I didn't even know we had a national mammal. Yeah, I didn't
0: either. We all want to pass on that one? We all don't know it? Yeah. Wendy?
3: She's Googling. Give her a second.
2: Give her a second. Google something.
0: The whale?
5: Yeah.
0: That is not the national mammal. No.
3: Good guess, though.
0: It is the bison.
1: Oh.
2: Okay.
5: Oh, yeah, the bison. Yeah.
0: Yes, yes, the bison.
3: You ever had bison?
1: Yeah, it's great.
0: It's good. Okay. All right, this is good. We're quizzing four Americans on America, and no one knows anything about America.
3: It's so American of us.
0: Yes.
1: Yeah. And these are for elementary school kids?
0: These are all elementary school questions.
2: You will be our age and forget all about it.
0: This is crazy that you guys don't know any of these, but hey, we'll move on to it. Who sewed and put together and created the first American flag?
1: Jed, Betsy Ross.
0: Jed is correct with two.
3: I almost said Bob Ross.
2: I Jed knows America. Mr. USA.
0: Who painted. He painted the very first. Okay, quizzing four Americans on America. Ooh. Wendy has one. Flip and Jed have two.
2: Ashley is not American.
0: Ashley, I don't think that Ashley's American. I don't
3: see your ID.
2: Right. I'm an alien.
0: All right. We've talked about the national mammal. We already know the national bird. Mm-hmm. What is America's national flower?
1: Oh, man.
0: Wendy.
5: Sunflower.
0: The sunflower is not correct.
5: Oh, I was close.
0: You were close.
1: Flower.
2: Is it a daisy?
0: Because the national flower is a flower, just like a sunflower.
2: A daisy?
0: A daisy is not correct. Do either of your boys have an answer or no?
3: Magnolia.
0: Nope.
1: That's what I was going to guess, too. Yeah. This is all bad.
0: America's national flower is a rose.
1: Oh, come
2: are you kidding
1: on.
2: Me?
1: It's so easy.
2: I feel like that was just too easy
1: I'm
2: to say.
1: I'm learning the America's basic as hell.
3: I was going to say marijuana, but.
0: Yes, it is marijuana.
2: And the favorite bird is flipping it.
0: All right. Let's do this one. Because, you know, a part of being proud to be an American is respect for other countries.
1: Yeah.
0: Until they disrespect us. But we respect other countries.
2: Mm-hmm.
0: We should be worldly people. We need to be the most intelligent country around. So, let's be worldly. Let's think about a map.
2: Okay.
0: And I want you to tell me, what state is closest to Africa?
1: State is closest to Africa.
4: Flip. Massachusetts?
0: No.
2: Rhode Island?
0: No.
5: Wendy.
0: Wendy.
5: Mexico.
0: Nope. That unfortunately is not the closest state in America to Africa.
4: She loses a point for that.
1: I'm going to guess, North Carolina.
0: North Carolina is not correct. All right, I'm telling you, are you for sure you're Americans?
2: Yeah,
0: it's Maine.
2: Here,
1: Joe, it's easy to say that we're not American when you're the one asking the questions and you have the answers in front of you.
0: Well, I know. I wrote these questions.
2: Wait, what was the answer?
0: Maine.
2: Okay.
4: Oh, I was close.
2: Yeah, you
0: Flip
2: were.
0: Was incredibly close, so was Ashley.
2: I knew it was over there somewhere, but Maine just stuck out there.
0: Jad and Wendy were a little bit off. But let's see if you guys can get this one. And we're going a little over on time. I thought this would be done in like four questions. All right, here we go. Which two U.S. states don't observe daylight savings time? There are two states that actually do not touch the clock. Wendy, go ahead.
5: Indiana.
0: Okay.
5: And Ohio.
0: Nope.
4: Flip. Hawaii and Alaska.
0: Nope.
2: Ashley. Arizona. And Hawaii.
0: Ashley's on the board.
1: Oh.
2: No way.
0: I'm going over on time. When we come back, we've got to finish America 250. The Joe Show's game that was supposed to last for 3 minutes, but no one knows America.
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2: Hey, that's us. Happy birthday, America. Been a couple of days. 250. That's right. Hey, when you guys do the national anthem, do you guys put your hand across your heart? Do you put your hands behind your back? Do you put them in front of you?
3: Salute.
4: Yeah, I put mine over my heart.
5: On my heart, yeah. Actually, I look around to see if anyone else is doing it. I don't want to be the first one.
2: To celebrate America turning 250, I am quizzing four Americans to see how well do they know our country. We started this game before the commercial break, so we started this game 37 minutes ago. And now we are back with the game. I'm assuming you're either a new listener or you've already forgotten what we did because it was 37 minutes ago that we did it. The way it works is I've got Ashley, an American.
5: Is Wendy there?
2: I've got Flip, an American. I got Jed, an American. Yeah, Wendy, did you? You waited through that long commercial break. Look at you go.
3: Yay.
6: Yeah.
5: That's a trooper right there.
2: Mm-hmm. All right, so we played the game, and boy, did I ask you guys a lot of questions, and boy, did you guys not get a lot of them correct, which is okay, I suppose. But what I'm going to do right now, since it is, you know, it's been so long, and let's reset the pot. We are going to reset the pot.
4: Okay.
2: So it is an even score right now. We're going to even it out. I'm going to go a little bit quicker with my questions, though. So I want you guys to, you know, make sure you study this up. Okay. And let's make sure that you get it. These are basic elementary school type questions. How well do you know our country? Here we go. The American flag has been updated multiple times. How many stars?
3: Ashley.
4: We can let him finish the question, Ashley.
2: No, go ahead and answer.
3: Go ahead and finish.
2: No, you got to answer it.
3: 50 stars for the states.
2: That is not what I was going to ask.
5: All right, Flip.
2: I didn't even finish asking.
5: Oh, I don't know. We're answering before you ask. I want to go ahead.
2: You buzzed in. Go ahead.
5: 13.
2: No.
4: All right. Yeah, well, okay.
2: Wendy or Jed, want to go before finish asking the question?
4: Wendy, why don't you take a guess?
2: No, Wendy, don't take a guess.
6: I don't wait for that question.
2: There you go. That's my girl. How many stars were on the last American flag before the newest update?
3: Ashley, 49.
2: No, you
4: no,
2: already
4: you answered.
3: You finished the question.
4: I want to say 48 because Alaska and Hawaii.
3: I mean, Flip her out, so. Wendy?
4: Wendy, you got an answer?
6: Let's see here.
3: She's Googling. Yeah, she is. Double check, you know.
5: Her Wi-Fi slow.
6: It's been so long.
3: Forgot to put the question mark.
6: Since I've been in school.
2: All right, it's been too long for you guys. By the way, technicalities, you have to buzz in to give your answer.
4: Okay.
2: You were wrong, though. It is commonly thought that it was 48. It was actually 49.
3: I know.
2: So it was 49. You buzzed
3: that was my
2: in
3: second
2: it.
3: Answer.
4: No, you didn't even get my answer, Ashley.
3: I can have a point.
2: Obviously, the stars represent the states that we have. Okay.
3: Not obvious, because a lot of people don't know that.
2: Well, they should. Yeah. Oh, my God. Here we go. Common questions asked in elementary school about America. What state is known as the Sunshine State?
3: Ashley.
2: I heard Flip.
5: Florida.
2: That is correct.
4: Actually, we were looking for Florida.
3: Yeah.
4: I don't know what this Florida is.
3: Yeah. Wow. It's actually the state of Florida, if we're being technical.
2: All right. Question. Next question. What is the supreme law of the land?
4: Supreme law of the land.
2: This thing is known as the supreme law of the land.
4: Jed, what is the Constitution?
5: Yeah.
2: Jed, that is correct.
4: Yeah.
2: 1-1. One Flip, one Jed, 0-0 for the ladies. Come on, ladies, let's pick this thing up.
3: I'm pulling a Jed. I said 49. I'm pulling a Jed. I'm sorry.
2: Hey, why build a wall when we've got some water? What is the river? What? That's a good transition into a question.
4: Yeah, let's let Joe do that again. Finish the
2: question. Right, hey, why build a wall when we have some water? What river forms the border between Texas and Mexico?
4: Fred, what is the Rio Grande?
2: That is correct. Whee!
3: Yeah, Mr. USA down there.
5: I'm not going to lie. I was going to say Rio de Janeiro.
2: That would have not been correct. Question. Next one. Name is your buzzer. Common elementary school questions about our great, great, great country. I don't know why that's funny to you.
4: I'm sorry.
2: You've been deducted a point for yes! lack of country pride.
5: I'm up.
2: You can't laugh at us. Yeah. We are a great country. We're the best country. Jed loses one point.
4: Well, then Joe, by definition, flips you because he didn't say Florida the right way either.
5: That's racist. Having an accent doesn't make me wrong.
2: You got your point back.
4: Okay.
3: All right.
2: He got it way back.
3: Wow. Sexism?
4: Yeah, the women don't have any points.
5: Another point.
2: Yeah, Jen wins. Which state is known as the last frontier?
0: Wendy. Texas.
2: Texas is not correct.
5: Flip. New Mexico.
2: That is not correct.
3: Ashley. Tennessee.
2: That is not correct.
4: Jed, isn't it Alaska?
2: It is Alaska.
5: Yeah! I just won!
2: Wow, you just won.
3: Oh, I wish I had like a Mr. USA hat for you.
2: Give your tickets to Wendy.
4: Hey, Wendy, since I won the tickets, I'm going to give them to you, okay?
0: Oh, yeah.
3: Yeah.
4: Can I get a woo, Wendy?
0: Woo!
4: There we go. Yeah. I like that.
2: Wendy.
4: Happy birthday, America.
3: Wendy!
2: We love you, Wendy. I'll put you on hold, okay? All right, here we go. That is our America quiz. One more, and then we can move on.
4: Yeah, let's do one.
2: What is the national anthem called?
4: Jed, Star Spangled Banner.
3: Come on.
2: What ocean is on the East Coast?
4: Jed,
5: Atlantic.
2: West Coast?
4: Jed, Pacific.
5: I said Jed.

0: 833-FLZ. Ashley Jed Cursive. What was the news story you reported on, Ashley?
1: New Florida law actually kicked off today. It is requiring public school students to provide specific cursive writing instruction. So you have to learn how to write in cursive.
0: Yeah, 800-409-9393. Do you know how to write in cursive? I'm 30. I have no idea.
2: Really?
1: You don't know how to write in cursive?
0: I have no idea.
2: Never even got like a formal teaching in elementary school, because I started in
0: probably
2: third
0: but
2: grade.
0: I mean, it's elementary school. That's so long ago.
1: Can you read it?
0: Can I read cursive? I don't know.
2: Hold on.
1: Because right now the trend on TikTok is with Gen Z, they can't read cursive and they can't read the analog clocks. So a guy's going around giving them literally a note card and like, read this. And they can't read it. It's like, what? You don't know what the S is? They're confusing the S with the Z. What is another word that they let? I can't remember, but it's terrifying. You need to be able to read in cursive.
0: Does Z have a loop?
1: Yes.
2: Z? Yeah, Z does have a loop.
1: Mm-hmm.
0: Hmm.
2: Joe is like Adam Sandler.
0: And I know Billy the Madison. S because my full name is Joseph. So I know Joseph. I can spell Joseph. Yeah. The J has two loops. It looks like a backwards B, basically.
2: Yeah.
1: It just seems cooler, especially with autographs. I don't know. The cursive writing just is just fire to me.
0: Yeah, I don't even write my name in cursive if it's a... Which... I don't know. I've only been asked like a handful of times, but if I've ever been asked for a signature, like, you know, one of those, I just write JOE933.
1: What if it's for, I don't know, insurance, a document or
0: yeah, I do
1: insurance.
0: The cursive, but to be honest with you, I don't even do my whole name. It's kind of a scribble.
1: Oh, really?
0: Yeah.
1: So anybody can basically, anyone can see your,
0: huh?
1: Anyone can see your signature and kind of just like, I don't know, act like it. Like you wrote off in.
0: yeah. 100%. Jed's saying that the phone's reset. I don't even know what that means, but he says, tell everyone to call back in. I guess if you just called in, it hung up on you. So 800-409-9393. My signature looks like this.
1: Let's see. Want an ink pen? Yeah, that's cursive. I guarantee you, a Gen Z, you could walk around the building, no one would be able to read
0: those
1: that.
0: Those are scribbles.
1: I know that's a J, though.
0: That's it, though.
1: I know, but I can still pick up a J. I guarantee you, another kid around, we have a couple Gen Zers in this building, they would not know, that letter. The S, the T, what else? The U, oh, a lot of people think U's are the O's. It's like, what? I love writing in cursive. And I also think about Aunt Julia, who passed away before we moved here. She was a teacher, and she always said, like, I'm so upset.
0: I don't know how to do a K. How do you do a K?
1: Well, are you doing a capital K? Like, this, whoever wrote this, they were starting out with cursive, and then they switched to...
0: I guess it'd be Katie.
1: Yeah,
0: I can barely do my name. This is how I would write my name.
1: That's good! It's legible. I can read that.
0: Yeah?
1: Yes.
0: Hi, Goshka. I haven't heard from you in a while. How are you?
3: I'm good. How are you?
0: I'm good. I'm happy to see your name on our phone
1: I
0: line.
1: I know. It's been a while.
0: Goshka, your daughter is in seventh grade, right?
3: Yes.
0: Uh-huh.
3: Yes. And she told me kids ask her what time it is because they can't read the analog clock that is hanging on the wall in the classroom.
1: It's terrifying.
0: Little hand hour, big hand minute.
1: They don't know that.
0: That's nuts.
1: It's
0: I know
1: scary.
0: That.
1: Nope.
0: So they really don't, Goshka, when they, our phones are weird right now. Goshka, we love you if
1: love
0: you can
1: you.
0: Hear me. We haven't had technical difficulties in a while, so we were due for one. How about that? Do you know how to reset a computer? Some people don't even know how to hard reset because all they know is how to just turn on and turn off. Honestly, I just made that up. I don't know.
1: I was trying to kill time so I can get it.
0: That's true, but younger people. Chrissy, you do cursive. You like cursive. You need cursive.
4: I do. I almost can't remember how to do it, but That is like a little rite of passage when you're in elementary school. Everybody yes. should be able to do that.
0: Yeah, and then you're writing on the line, and there's like a middle like line that's like a little faint, dot. Yeah. And it's dots.
1: That's what my niece is doing right now.
4: I yes. like it's one of my first memories from elementary school, but I have another zinger to throw in. I work in an office, and I have younger girls that work for me, and with all of them, it's a common denominator. Nobody knows how to address an envelope anymore.
1: Yeah. I don't know how to do that.
0: If I'm to address an envelope, and I'm not trying to be silly, if I get this wrong, no one laugh. I put my address at the top left, and I put their address at the middle.
1: Correct.
0: And it goes name.
4: Oh, my gosh, you got it.
1: Yeah.
0: Thank you. It goes name. It goes address.
1: That's it.
0: City. Oh, that's it?
1: Well, the address. I mean, the address is a part of the city.
0: Right. Yeah, but you go like street address followed by city and state and zip code.
4: Yes.
1: See, all these kids do these days. All they do is ship stuff off Amazon. They're like, I don't need to see your letter.
0: Another way you can do it, too, by the way, is you just go to FedEx and you go, hey, here's the thing. They handle it for you.
1: Or
0: it's unbelievable.
1: Oh, they send an email.
4: All right. One more. And how to write a check. You can't do that either.
1: Yeah, but you know what? I don't want anybody writing a check. They're holding up the line. I was in line with somebody writing a check, and I was so mad.
0: Can I be honest about writing a check?
4: Mm-hmm. Okay, valid.
0: You know what I don't like about it?
1: What?
0: Because I don't know how to spell. I'm really not good at spelling. I sometimes forget. How do you spell thousand?
1: Oh, I'm like, wait, what do you have to spell?
0: I don't like, because you got to write down. Don't you have to write it down?
1: Yeah, I
0: can't tell you. I don't know if I've ever written a check before.
1: And you write, well, I'm about to say my grandma used to write it in cursive, but that's another thing that you write in cursive.
0: 100. I don't feel confident enough to spell that in front of people. Chrissy, we love you. Thank you so much for calling in. CJ, you used to charge $10 in high school because you would write in cursive excuse letters. No way.
1: Nice.
5: Yes. So I was not given allowance. And when we moved here, my friends used to have all this money. I asked my parents for allowance and they're like, nope, sorry. So I started my side hustle in school because they used to say, oh, you write like a parent, because everything was in cursive. So I literally used to charge $10 for just to write excuses. I would put my home phone number down, because I would be the first one to get home, and I would check the recordings that back then, you know, we had.
0: And what, you delete them?
5: And I would, yes, in case the school would call, I would delete the messages before my parents would get home.
0: How awesome is that?
1: That's a nice
0: unbelievable.
1: Hustle. See, my hustle was I was calling people off sick, but you got a good one.
0: Yeah, that's you guys are basically doing the same thing.
1: Right. I was doing it in cursive.
0: Hirsch just looked fancier.
1: Yeah.
5: You know, and it was great because back then the technology wasn't all there, so.
1: No caller ID.
0: Yeah.
5: Wow. Exactly. Unless you started 69.
1: Yeah, throwback. Star 67, yes. Star 69, hilarious.
0: Does Star 69 work on texting?
1: I don't think so. I've never done it on texting.
0: I've never tried it either. CJ, we love you.
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0: Yes, sir, yes, sir. And we are getting the hell out the studio. Great show today, guys.
1: Yes.
0: If you are getting into work and you missed any moment from today, I always say go check us out at some point in the day. But here's my thing. Can we eat lunch with you? If you take a little lunch break and you got some alone time and whatnot, throw those headphones on. Listen to the podcast. There was a lot that happened today that was really fun and silly and whatnot.
1: Take us on your midday walk.
0: Yep. Whatever you're doing.
1: Mm-hmm.
0: If you have a commute home, if you have a long commute in the morning and then you commute home from work at some point or whatever you got going on during the day, let us hang out with you then. I promise you, we're just as good in the afternoon as we are in the morning. 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
1: And we're naughty at night.
0: I got something else. What's going on?
1: Oh, today. Yeah.
0: Duh.
1: Fergs.
0: Tonight, we're going to be at Fergs watching the soccer game, so we'll see you there.
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on TikTok. 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Maybe Kesha can lighten the spirits a little bit. 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

0: Vince and Boone going to be backflipping across our iHeartRadio Music Festival stage this September in Las Vegas. K-pop girlies, this is a big one for you because BTS and Le Sserafim are going to be there. We just added Le Sserafim to the lineup. Zara Larsson, Cardi B, Major Lazer, Lainey Wilson. 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

astrology girlies, if the vibes have been feeling a little off the past couple days, that's because Mercury is back in retrograde until July 23rd. 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

Grande did her first of three sold out hometown shows last night. Yeah, she's originally from Boca, so she's doing some shows at Amerbank Arena in Sunrise, where she first sang the national anthem at 5 years old. Isn't that like a full circle moment? 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

We are on a royal wedding watch. That's what I'm calling Taylor Swift and Travis Kelce's wedding. It's reportedly taking place this weekend at Madison Square Garden. 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

Sammy Joe hanging with you on 93.3 FLZ to celebrate America's 250th birthday. We are getting you hooked up with your share of $250,000. 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
3: Team France is headed to the round of 16. After a 3-0 win over Sweden, Kylian Mbappe scored twice and became the all-time leader in World Cup knockout round goals.
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0: 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If you were looking for some family fun this 4th of July weekend, why not check out one of my favorite events going down this weekend, the Tampa July 4th Boat Parade on the Riverwalk. I don't know, it's always just so much fun seeing all the boats decorated for the 4th of July. 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But if you just want to go, heads up, it is a rain or shine event. 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You cannot bring a lawn chair or a cooler. So know before you go. 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

Olivia Rodrigo just started her own music festival. This is so iconic. 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It includes Chapel Roan, of course, Olivia Rodrigo, our very own Tampa girl, Dochi. 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

0: 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All right, what can I play for you to help you get through this work day?
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0: 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My favorite bride to be. Have you heard this new song from the Toy Story 5 movie? 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I'm going to play it for you next on 93.3.

Okay, I think it's going on my wedding playlist, that song. Taylor Swift, I Knew It, I Knew You, from the Toy Story 5 movie on 93.3 FLZ. 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

skeptic that Taylor Swift and Travis Kelce were getting married at Madison Square Garden up until like 2 days ago. Now there's all these videos of crews bringing in equipment and like wedding decor for this thing. I was like, this is either an elaborate scheme or they're really doing this. 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

This is the level of petty I aspire to be. Taylor Swift and Travis Kelce's reported guest invitations contained watermarks of the invitee's name all over it, so they wouldn't be able to leak the invite details to the press, and if they did,

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Olivia Rodrigo with Drop Dead on 93.3 FLZ. Her album, You Seem Pretty Sad for a Girl So in Love, is number one again this week. All right, so what's been your favorite song off the album? 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

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We just added Le Sserafim to the lineup, too, for the K-pop girlies. 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

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It's Nick Weiss, 93.3 FLZ, going home to see the family. And I'm going north. And, of course, it's going to be hotter there than it is here because that's just my luck. You know, last

0: NC, Train on July 10th, Neo and Akon on July 14th, Chicago and Styx on July 15th, Lynyrd Skynyrd on July 18th, Toto, Christopher Cross, and the Romantics on August 1st, and many more. 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
12: 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Let's get back to the hit. Tampa Bay's number one.

it already July 1st? I mean, the year is officially half over. 2026 absolutely just flying by. And 4th of July weekend right around the corner. I mean, it's here. I mean, it's this week. Hopefully you don't have to work Friday. Hopefully you get to enjoy the long weekend with all 10 of your fingers. I'm not a fireworks person. I'm afraid to lose my fingers because

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So if you have a wedding coming up and you're like, I don't know what to make the song, that could be it. 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

We are officially 2 hours commercial free, starting right now. 43 songs in a row, a couple that I got loaded up here. Olivia Rodrigo playing right now, Pitbull on the way, Somber, Olivia Dean, and Taylor Swift. I know.

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USA playing Bosnia tonight in the World Cup. I'm excited for that. It's at 8 o'clock. Now, the only downfall is I'll be on a plane. I got to watch the game on a plane. The Joe Show going to be at Ferg's for a watch party tonight. That's where I wish I was going to be.

right, we're going to go throwback right now. We're going to play one you haven't heard in a while. We're 2 hours, commercial free. Taylor Swift, I Knew It, I Knew You, coming up in just a couple minutes. The song from Toy Story 5 everyone wants to hear.

was wrong. It does sound like Taylor Swift wedding is happening. This whole time I'm like, I don't buy it. She's just messing with everybody. And I think it's actually happening. I think I was wrong. It's 93.3 FLC. It's I Knew It, I Knew You.

0: 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Where are you going right now while you're listening?
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0: On a yacht? That sounds way more fun than what the rest of us are doing. So who owns this yacht?

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My name is Nick Weiss. These are my wise thoughts today. If a morgue worker dies, they will have to come into work one final time. And bringing in all of your grocery bags at once is working hard to be lazy.

A couple things to look forward to in July. Of course, you have America's 250th birthday this weekend, July 4th. We are 93.3 FLZ. Also, the Legally Blonde prequel. If you are a fan of Legally Blonde, it's a prequel series called Elle. That hits Amazon Prime

I'm going to speak for all the dog owners right now. I know none of you are going to listen to me, but I'm going to do it anyways. It's 93.3 FLZ. My name is Nick Wise. 4th of July this weekend. The fireworks. I know you're going to light them off. Maybe we do a responsible amount. We don't have to do it all night, right? Maybe we end it by like 10:30. I know you're not going to listen, but think of us dog people, all right?

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93.3 FLZ. If you're headed to Clearwater Beach this weekend, are going to be driving through Clearwater. I know this because I live up there. I'm at all like the Facebook. Well, actually, my wife is, and she tells me these things. But they're looking for speeders this weekend, so...

WFLZ. The most judged names ever. According to a new survey, Karen took the top spot. No surprise. Chad, Don,

Every time I play that song, it reminds me, you know, because it's called Workout. I need to cancel my gym membership. I've had it for like 3 years and I haven't gone in like 3 years because they make it so hard to cancel. That and cable. 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

LZ, my name is Nick Weiss. Thank you so much for having us on. If you're going out of town this weekend, a lot of people are going to be traveling. 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I could

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Remember the Nancy Guthrie case? It is 93.3 FLC. The FBI says the ransom notes in the Nancy Guthrie kidnapping case were all fake, which totally makes sense, because why was TMZ the people getting

0: 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If a morgue worker dies, they will have to come into work one final time. 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

93.3 FLZ. My name is Nick Wise. I just realized I did the dumbest thing ever. 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And I don't know why I just thought about it. 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

Z, Tampa Bay's number one hit music channel. My name is EJ. Shout out to all my Karens out there, bro. Even though you're not a bad Karen, did you see how Karen is the most judged name in America? And I'm thinking to myself, yes, that makes sense. In other news, water is wet.

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0: Okay, I can get with that, because let me tell you something. 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
0: Yeah, people are talking about they want to introduce the friends right away just to see if they gel and whatnot. 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
1: Exactly, and then they're going to talk crap about them and judge them right away. 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

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My name is EJ. So you want a shot at winning $2,500 because you want to be outside this weekend? 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